0: One of the surprises on the album of previously unreleased Waylon Jennings material is a song called Diamonds that featured Glen Campbell. If you are a diehard Waylon fan, you gotta get your hands on this. That is the theme from the Dukes of Hazzard, and this is the original Country Gold.
1: You got some Nitty Gritty Dirt Band, a little Fishing in the Dark.
0: Of course I do. What's your name?
1: My name is Ryan. I want to play it for my buddy Donnie.

0: That is how we take care of business. Courtesy of the red, white, and blue, Toby Keith from the original country gold. Rowdy Yates with the Oak Ridge Boys extolling the virtues of one of our nation's most prized possessions and appreciated assets in just a few. And whatever you have on your mind at 855-697-6939. And I realize for many of you, the party is just getting started. But there are others who've been rolling deep all day long. So it is my rowdy recommendation that you make yourself a house guest, even if you don't have a clean pair of underwear on hand, or let someone else drive you home. It would be the responsible thing to do. And you know what? The place just wouldn't be the same without you here.
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1: Hi. Am I caller number 10?
2: You are caller number 10. Congratulations. What's your name?
1: Linda.
2: Linda, where are you calling from?
1: Jefferson, Ohio.
2: Well, thank you very much for checking us out in the Buckeye State. 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
10: Slight chance for isolated thunderstorms tonight, otherwise mainly clear skies. Lows dip down to about 61, winds out of the east, around 5 miles per hour. High temperatures reach up to 83, with fog and spots early tomorrow, mainly clear. Lows dip down to about 60, tomorrow night, clear skies. I'm meteorologist Kara Foster on Bluff Country 103.5 KNEI. Right now, it's 79 degrees.
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0: 855-697-6939. And so far, you have wanted to hear that tune more than any other. There you go. You ain't just whistling Dixie. Bellamy Brothers from the original Country Gold.
1: Hey, Rudy!
0: What's going on?
1: Nothing. Joey in Richfield, Wisconsin, checking in.
0: What can I play for you?
1: Maybe a little Clint Black this evening.
0: It's Killing Time from the original Country Gold. You were

0: 1939 is the request line for classic country favorites from the 70s, 80s, and the 90s. Welcome to the original Country Gold. I am Rowdy Yates, and real quick, let me give a shout out to Candy and Darren from Kansas City, who dropped me an email a bit ago, rowdy@rowdyyates.com, sporting their brand new Rowdy ball caps at the Royals game. Right as the big screen was flashing, let's get rowdy. It was really one of those moments in time I was delighted to see, even if the Rays put it on them 12-5.
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5: Fox News, I'm Deborah Valentine. President Trump Monday travels to Turkey for the NATO summit. Fox's Alex Hogan reports.
6: President Trump will meet with Ukrainian President Volodymyr Zelensky at the summit. A senior U.S. official says the discussions will center on the urgency to end the war and that the president will likely also follow up with Russian President Vladimir Putin as well.
5: The U.S. men's soccer team will have its leading scorer for the World Cup round of 16 knockout match against Belgium on Monday.
7: FIFA announcing that the red card given to Folarin Balogun Wednesday has been suspended for a one-year probationary period, meaning Balogun is available to play in Monday's round of 16 match.
5: The change after President Trump asked the FIFA president to review the suspension. President Trump traveling Monday to Turkey for that NATO summit. Fox's Alex Hogan reports. Attendees at the summit are also expected to address the U.S.-Israel-Iran conflict. 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
8: Who's Right Way Computers? I have Right Way Computers owner Tyler Wright joining me in the studio today. The last segment we were talking pop-up ads, but then we got to talking a little more, a little further, and we were talking about getting emails that say, hey, your account's been hacked.
9: Yeah.
8: So, not necessarily.
9: Right. That's another one that really links up closely with our last session about the pop-up phone numbers and don't call the phone numbers. Well, same thing. What if you get an email that says, hey, your order from Amazon's been processed? Well, most people have an Amazon account. And they go, what order? Even the people who are vigilant will still get caught off guard by, I didn't place an order. And they think right away, someone's in my account. So the key thing is there, do not click on the email you received, because the email is set to look like Amazon, and when you click on it, it takes you to a fake website that looks like Amazon, or they find some way to respond to that to get you hooked in, right? 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Call the phone number on your credit card instead to check on it. The trick is they want to bring the information to you, and you're going to respond by going, oh no, what's this? And you click on the link or respond to the email or the message, and now the scammers engage with you. Now they can start to roll that line of falsities to you.
8: These guys are so good, right? Like you say that, for example, the Amazon one, you click that link and they're going to bring you to a site that looks an awful lot like Amazon. I mean, if you did the whole searching or whatever, you would discover that it wasn't, obviously. But trust your instincts.
9: Trust.
8: Right? Does this feel icky or in some way? I didn't send a package. Did I send a package? Am I losing my mind?
9: Trust it. Trust it right away. Again, their goal is to get you off balance, get you paranoid, get you worried, get your hackles up. Once you get that way, they can start pushing you around, and you're going to start falling for it. You can't stay in balance. You can't stay. So it happens. Calm down. Reset. Yep. Take a few moments. If you're having trouble with that, call a friend. Call your trusted IT person. Be like, hey, what's going on here?
8: Yeah.
9: Honestly, the amount of phone calls we get with this stuff, if people call us first and spend 3 minutes talking to us, we could save them hours of work.
8: Right.
9: For a 3-minute phone call going, hey, is this real?
8: And potential money, too. I mean, we've talked about this a little bit, too, with the sheriff's department, police department, and people getting scammed and that kind of thing. But there very often is a large chunk of change that comes along with this.
9: Yep. Well, and there's so much beyond. A certain amount of money might get stolen in the first place. It might be $5,000, $10,000, $50,000. I mean, we've seen pretty big dollar amounts, big dollar amounts move. Once that's gone, you're probably not getting that back. Then there's also the time and money and everything else. Okay, so if your credit card gets hacked or your checking account gets hacked, whatever, you have to get new accounts and you have to put all the stops on it. You have to reconnect with all your other companies like Alliant or whatever your utilities are. You often have autopay in those. And you're going to forget how many of those you have auto pay. Yep. You have to go fix all of those. It is weeks, if not months, of messing around if you skip that two-minute phone call.
8: I feel like we should be stressing now, too, that if you know somebody that isn't listening to the radio, not maybe hearing this message.
9: Share it.
8: I mean, share it with people that you know, but people that are being targeted are people who are older and maybe not as tech savvy.
9: Yep.
8: And they're more willing to say, oh, well, this sounds like a legit person helping me out. Yep. And
9: they're not. I have so many stories I could share. I have not have nearly the amount of time I could share those. Common theme is, I remember one very short. When she finally admitted to herself that she's being scammed, she was so frustrated because she's like, this guy was telling me about his dog and his kids and his wife and how much I reminded him of his grandma, how much he missed his grandma. I mean, the guy was really emotionally connecting to her.
8: Yep.
9: To steal her money.
8: We go back to the whole thing. You get the pop-up ad. Don't ever, ever, ever call the number. You get the weird email.
9: Don't click on it.
8: Talk about where we find you. Best way to reach you.
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11: Slight chance for isolated thunderstorms tonight, otherwise mainly clear skies. Lows dip down to about 61, winds out of the east, around 5 miles per hour. High temperatures reach up to 83, with fog and spots early tomorrow, mainly clear. Lows dip down to about 60, tomorrow night, clear skies. I'm meteorologist Kara Foster on Bluff Country 103.5 KNEI. Right now, it's 79 degrees.

0: gates.
1: Independence Day weekend is here, and this one is extra special. 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If beer is cold and the fireworks are hot, share some of that star-spangled fun with me at 855-MY-ROWDY.

0: And if you and your friends are getting deep into the agave nectar this holiday weekend, a rowdy reminder to give someone else the keys and let somebody else drive. I certainly would appreciate it. Jose Cuervo, Shelley West on the original Country Gold.
1: Hey, Rowdy, this is Pam. I am calling from Georgia. I just wanted to hear some Eddie Ray.

0: what you read on the internet. Brooks and Dunn are not splitting the sheets. They've got music and money to make still. Nothing more than a bunch of AI-generated balderdash. The original Country Gold with Rowdy Yates. And more of the tunes that will make you swell with American pride coming up, including Waylon Jennings from 1987. And speaking of him, you guys had a chance to put an ear on that new album of previously unreleased material that his son Shooter Jennings uncovered that had been lost for decades. Oh, it is vintage Waylon. Plus, it really gives you a glimpse of how things were when he and the band were in the studio doing their thing. And Shooter says, if you like that, there may be one or maybe even two more albums of material that he will let loose, and maybe later this year.
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0: 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Perhaps it's fate that today is the 4th of July.
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1: Hi.
0: Hey, what are you up to?
1: Oh, just sitting on the back deck with my friends having a couple drinks.
0: I could tell.
1: So I would love it if you could play for us tonight, Bobby Bear.
0: I can do that. Where are you calling from?
1: West Jersey, New York. 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
3: Thank you very much for listening in the Great White North. And let me say congratulations to you. You're caller number 10. That means you are a winner.
2: Holy smokes, really? 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
12: 63 tonight, under mainly clear skies, winds out of the northeast, around 5 miles per hour. Mainly clear, with fog and spots early tomorrow, high of 82. Lows dip down to about 60, tomorrow night, clear skies. Mid-80s, Tuesday and Wednesday, with a slight chance for storms, Wednesday. I'm meteorologist Kara Foster on Bluff Country 103.5 KNEI. Currently, it's 78 degrees.
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0: A 4th of July Country Music Festival is happening right now in Moapa, Nevada, and those guys are just about to take the stage from 855-697-6939. 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
1: Could I please hear Timber, I'm Falling in Love by Patti Loveless?
0: Sure, I can play that for you. Where are you calling from?
1: Florida.
0: And what's going on this weekend?
1: It's raining.
0: Oh. Well, you know what? It usually did every afternoon, every time I have ever been to Florida.
1: Yes, in the summertime, it rains every day in the afternoon.

0: country favorites and has all sorts of fun on the phone every single weekend, you have found the original country gold. I am Rowdy Yates, and if you've got a song on your mind, I want to get it on the radio, so call me now at 855-697-6939. By the way, if you are a regular listener of the program, I sure hope you make it here next weekend, because we are going to roll out the early works of Kenny Rogers. In the late 60s, he made a break from the new Christy Minstrels and joined the First Edition, and that is what ultimately led to a huge career in country music. So we've got some of his early work with them and a lot of his solo stuff from the 1970s. I know you guys love to sing along with.
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5: Fox News, I'm Carmen Roberts, celebrating America's 250th birthday with fireworks, flyovers, and thunderstorms. But those storms delayed the D.C. celebration. It did not stop them.
6: We're going to make it bigger, better, stronger, and we're going to love it even more. And I just want to thank you, and the inconvenience of lightning can do that. But lightning will never stop you.
5: President Trump last night. And super typhoon Bavi is bearing down on Guam and the Northern Mariana Islands with a monster storm of 180-mile-an-hour winds.
7: In the Western Pacific, Guam and the rest of the Mariana Islands are under a typhoon warning. Super typhoon Bavi is a dangerous storm equivalent to a Category 5 hurricane in the Atlantic Basin. The worst of the storm is expected to be north of Guam, but conditions will continue to deteriorate overnight on all the islands.
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16: 63 tonight under mainly clear skies, winds out of the northeast, around 5 miles per hour. mainly clear, with fog and spots early tomorrow, high of 82. Lows dip down to about 60 tomorrow night, clear skies. Mid-80s, Tuesday and Wednesday, with a slight chance for storms, Wednesday. I'm meteorologist Kara Foster on Bluff Country 103.5 KNEI. Currently, it's 78 degrees.

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0: that is Atlanta from 855 My Rowdy, sweet country music, the original country gold. Rowdy Yates heading to the Buckeye State. What's your name?
1: Jackie Buzzy, Eureka, Ohio. I want to hear something from George Strait.
0: All

0: are spending the weekend in your own town or the guest of somebody else's, I sure hope you are having a great time this weekend. As we celebrate our nation's 250th anniversary, this is the original Country Gold. Rowdy Yates, minutes away from the most requested song from 855-697-6939. I don't think it's any secret on what it is and who it is from. An extra special weekend, by the way, for Lee Greenwood, too. Matter of fact, on Friday night, he was on hand at one of the many America 250 celebrations in Washington, D.C., where he performed the song we will play in just a few minutes and also received the All-American Icon Award.
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0: know that tune makes at least half of the nation swell with pride, but this weekend it lands just a little bit different, don't you think? 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
1: Hi there.
0: Hey there, what are you up to?
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10: 63 tonight under mainly clear skies. Winds out of the northeast around 5 miles per hour. Mainly clear with fog and spots early tomorrow. High of 82. Lows dip down to about 60 tomorrow night. Clear skies. Mid-80s, Tuesday and Wednesday, with a slight chance for storms, Wednesday. I'm meteorologist Kara Foster on Bluff Country 103.5 KNEI. Currently, 75.
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The devil went down to Georgia. He was looking for a soul to steal. He was in a bind because he was way behind and he was willing to make a deal. When he came across this young man sawing on a fiddle and playing it hot, and the devil jumped up on a hickory stump and said, "Boy, let me tell you what. I guess you didn't know it, but I'm a fiddle player too. And if you'd care to take a dare, I'll make a bet with you. Now you play pretty good fiddle, boy, but give the devil his due. I bet a fiddle of gold against your soul, because I think I'm better than you." The boy said, "My name's Johnny, and it might be a sin, but I'll take your bet, and you're going to regret

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And fire flew from his fingertips as he rosined up his bow. And he pulled the bow across the strings and it made an evil hiss. And then a band of demons

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And he laid that golden fiddle on the ground at Johnny's feet. Johnny said, "Devil, just come on back if you ever want to try again. 'Cause I told you once, you son of a gun,

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0: 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Rowdy Yates, getting back to your calls from all over America at 855-697-6939. And reminding you that we are going to give it a whirl again on Wednesday night at 7 o'clock Central, real-time Rowdy exclusively on TikTok. Now, if that is your preferred social media platform, you got to check this out. And I'm just amazed at how people find us and what they are into when it comes to the music. It's a little more loose than what we do on the radio show, but it sure is a whole lot of fun. So if you have not found me there yet, I sure wish you would. 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
4: Fox News, I'm Carmen Roberts, celebrating America's 250th birthday with fireworks, flyovers, and thunderstorms. But those storms delayed the D.C. celebration. It did not stop them.
5: We're going to make it bigger, better, stronger, and we're going to love it even more. And I just want to thank you, and the inconvenience of lightning can do that. But lightning will never stop you.
4: President Trump last night. And Super Typhoon Bavi is bearing down on Guam and the Northern Mariana Islands with a monster storm of 180-mile-an-hour winds.
6: In the Western Pacific, Guam and the rest of the Mariana Islands are under a typhoon warning. Super Typhoon Bavi is a dangerous storm equivalent to a Category 5 hurricane in the Atlantic Basin. The worst of the storm is expected to be north of Guam, but conditions will continue to deteriorate overnight on all the islands.
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15: 63 tonight under mainly clear skies, winds out of the northeast, around 5 miles per hour. Mainly clear, with fog and spots early tomorrow, high of 82. Lows dip down to about 60 tomorrow night, clear skies. Mid-80s Tuesday and Wednesday, with a slight chance for storms, Wednesday. I'm meteorologist Kara Foster on Bluff Country 103.5 KNEI. Currently, 75.

If you've gone the distance or you're just jumping on board, I promise we will make the last hour of the show count. One more classic track from our spotlight star, Hank Jr., and your request from all over America this Independence Day weekend.

0: Shouldn't come as a shock to most of you. That is one of the most requested songs as we celebrate our nation's 250th birthday this weekend. It is party time. T.G. Shepherd from the original Country Gold.
1: 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Could you play The Ride?
0: From David Allen Coe, I will do it. 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
2: Well, I was thumbing from Montgomery. I had my guitar on my back. 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He said, it's a long walk to Nashville, would you like to ride, son? 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And them sad old songs coming out of them speakers was solid country gold. 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

0: Indeed it is. America makes me want to go grab a hunk of ice-cold watermelon that's been sitting in the cooler all dang day. Rodney Adkins from the original Country Gold. Yes, we do. Still have more time for your favorites on the phone, so keep them coming at 855-697-6939. Rowdy here with a forgotten favorite from Mo Bandy minutes away. And it just happened to be his very last entry in the country top 10. That was back in 1988. But sure was nice to hear that it was on a patriotic note, dripping with small town charm and a big dose of American pride.
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0: would be his very first number one. From 1986, it's Bop. Dan Seals, the original country gold with Rowdy Yates. And what's your name?
1: Sherry Hoskins from Knox County, Kentucky.
0: Oh, I can't wait to get back there for the Daniel Boone Festival in October, for sure. What can I play for you?
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1: 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Thank you, Rowdy.
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8: 63 tonight under mainly clear skies, winds out of the northeast, around 5 miles per hour. Mainly clear, with fog and spots early tomorrow, high of 82. Lows dip down to about 60 tomorrow night, clear skies. Mid-80s Tuesday and Wednesday, with a slight chance for storms Wednesday. I'm meteorologist Kara Foster on Bluff Country 103.5 KNEI. Currently, it's 70 degrees.
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0: My pal John in Fresno, California, told me something about Juice Newton I never knew. She was the person who wrote that big hit Sweet Sweet Smile for the Carpenters back in the 1970s. Did you know that? That is Queen of Hearts, the original country gold with Rowdy Yates. And what can I play for you?
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0: Spread the word. There is a radio show that plays the country greats from the 70s, 80s, and the 90s every single weekend. The original Country Gold. Rowdy here, and all good things must come to an end. And for the band, the New Christy Minstrels, that might have been when Kenny Rogers made the jump to the first edition. Oh, the dynamic shifted, and he was no longer known as the earring and pink sunglasses wearing hippie Kenny. And the songs the first edition put out really put him on the map. It really was the spark that lit the fuse on a career that lasted several decades and made Kenny Rogers one of the first internationally recognized singing superstars. Next weekend, it is stuff from his humble beginnings and the very songs that made country fans out of a whole lot of us.
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2: News. I'm Ted Lindner. President Trump traveling on Monday to Turkey for the NATO summit. Fox's Alex Hogan with more.
3: President Trump will meet with Ukrainian President Volodymyr Zelensky at the summit. A senior U.S. official says that discussions will center on the urgency to end the war and that the president will likely also follow up with Russian President Vladimir Putin as well.
2: Attendees of the summit also expected to address the U.S.-Israel-Iran conflict. The round of 16 of the World Cup in Norway defeated Brazil on Sunday 2-1. Norway will now take on the winner of tonight's matchup between Mexico and England. Tomorrow, Portugal takes on Spain at 3 p.m. Eastern time, and then it's the United States and Belgium at 8 p.m. Eastern. And this is the war with Iran has claimed the life of another U.S. service member. The U.S. Navy calling off the search for one of five service members who were aboard an MH-60S helicopter that went down in the Arabian Sea. The other four were rescued. America's listening to Fox News.
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9: 63 tonight under mainly clear skies. Winds out of the northeast around 5 miles per hour. Mainly clear with fog and spots early tomorrow, high of 82. Lows dip down to about 60 tomorrow night, clear skies. Mid-80s Tuesday and Wednesday with a slight chance for storms Wednesday. I'm meteorologist Kara Foster on Bluff Country 103.5 KNEI. Currently, it's 70 degrees.

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5: 63 tonight under mainly clear skies, winds out of the northeast around 5 miles per hour. Mainly clear, with fog and spots early tomorrow, high of 82. Lows dip down to about 60 tomorrow night, clear skies. Mid-80s, Tuesday and Wednesday, with a slight chance for storms, Wednesday. I'm meteorologist Kara Foster on Bluff Country 103.5 KNEI. Currently, it's 70 degrees.

0: Hello, everyone. This is your Action News reporter with all the news that is news across the nation on the scene at the supermarket. There seems to have been some disturbance here. Pardon me, sir. Did you see what happened?
1: Yeah, I did. I was standing over by the tomatoes, and here he come, running through the pole beans, through the fruits and vegetables, naked as a jaybird. And I hollered over to Ethel. I said, "Don't look, Ethel!" And it's too late. She'd already been incensed.
2: Here he comes.

0: in and we're here at the gas station. 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
1: Yeah, I was just in here getting my tires checked, and he disappeared out of the traffic. Come streaking around the grease right there. Didn't have nothing on but a smile. I looked in there and Ethel was getting her cold drink. I hollered, "Don't look, Ethel!" And it's too late. She'd already been mooned. Flashed her right there in front of the shop or so.
2: Gang fruit!
1: Boogity, boogity.

0: Once again, your Action News reporter in the booth at the gym covering the disturbance at the basketball playoff. Pardon me, sir. Did you see what happened?
1: Yeah, deep. Hey, Tom, I was just going down there to get Ethel a snow cone. Here he come, right out of the cheap seats. Dribbling. Right down the middle of the court. Didn't have on nothing but his PS. Made a hook shot and got out through the concession stand. I hollered up at Ethel. I said, "Don't look, Ethel!" It was too late. She'd already got a free shot. Grandstand. Right there in front of the home page.
2: What is it calling the street?
0: Here it comes again. Who's that with it? Ethel! Is that you, Ethel?
3: He's just as proud as he can be.
0: What do you think you're doing?
3: Listen at me. He gonna give us
0: a key. You get your cones on.
2: What is it calling the street?
0: Ethel, where you go?
3: He likes to show off his disease.
0: Ethel, you shameless hussy!
3: If there's an audience to be found, you'll be streaking it round, inviting public to tea.
0: Say it as it sounds!
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6: Fox News, I'm Sue Guzman. President Trump leaves Monday for Turkey for the NATO summit. Fox's Alex Hogan reports.
7: President Trump will meet with Ukrainian President Volodymyr Zelensky at the summit. A senior U.S. official says the discussions will center on the urgency to end the war and that the president will likely also follow up with Russian President Vladimir Putin as well.
6: Officials say a masked man opened fire at a family barbecue near New York's Coney Island Beach over the weekend, wounding 8. Mayor Zohra Mamdani with reaction.
8: There is no place for this kind of violence in our city. We will not tolerate it, and we will fight it with every single tool at our disposal.
6: One of the victims in critical condition, the suspect, is still at large. And Erica Kirk and Charlie Kirk's parents expected to attend a key hearing on Monday for the man accused in his killing, Tyler Robinson. 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
10: 63 overnight under clear skies. Easterly winds around 5 miles per hour. Mainly sunny with fog early Monday, high of 82. Lows around 60 Monday night, clear skies. Temperatures a bit above average Tuesday and Wednesday with highs in the mid-80s. Slight chance of thunderstorms Wednesday. I'm meteorologist Kara Foster on Bluff Country 103.5 KNEI. Right now, it's 70 degrees.

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2: Weather. 63 overnight under clear skies, easterly winds around 5 miles per hour. Mainly sunny with fog early Monday, high of 82. Lows around 60 Monday night, clear skies. Temperatures a bit above average Tuesday and Wednesday with highs in the mid 80s. Slight chance of thunderstorms Wednesday. I'm meteorologist Kara Foster on Bluff Country 103.5 KNEI. Currently, it's 68 degrees.

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2: Fox News, I'm Ted Lindner. President Trump traveling Monday to Turkey for the NATO summit. Fox's Alex Hogan with more.
3: President Trump will meet with Ukrainian President Volodymyr Zelensky at the summit. A senior U.S. official says the discussions will center on the urgency to end the war and that the president will likely also follow up with Russian President Vladimir Putin as well.
2: Attendees at the summit also expected to address the U.S.-Israel-Iran conflict. This is the war claimed the life of another U.S. service member. U.S. Navy calling off the search Sunday for one of five service members who were aboard an MH-60S helicopter that went down in the Arabian Sea. The other four were rescued. No name on the missing service member yet. And in the round of 16 of the World Cup in Norway, defeated Brazil 2-1 Sunday. Norway will now take on England, who defeated Mexico Sunday night 3-2. Portugal takes on Spain Monday at 3 p.m. Eastern, and the U.S. and Belgium play at 8 p.m. Eastern. 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
9: Love Country Weather. 63 overnight under clear skies, easterly winds around 5 miles per hour. Mainly sunny with fog early Monday, high of 82. Lows around 60 Monday night, clear skies. Temperatures a bit above average Tuesday and Wednesday with highs in the mid-80s. Slight chance of thunderstorms Wednesday. I'm meteorologist Kara Foster on Bluff Country 103.5 KNEI. 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
2: Love Country Weather. 63 overnight, under clear skies, easterly winds, around 5 miles per hour. Mainly sunny, with fog early Monday, high of 82. Lows around 60, Monday night, clear skies. Temperatures a bit above average, Tuesday and Wednesday, with highs in the mid-80s. Slight chance of thunderstorms, Wednesday. I'm meteorologist Carol Foster on Bluff Country 103.5 KNEI. Right now, 66.

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1: Fox News, I'm Ted Lindner. President Trump traveling Monday to Turkey for the NATO summit. Fox's Alex Hogan with more.
2: President Trump will meet with Ukrainian President Volodymyr Zelensky at the summit. A senior U.S. official says the discussions will center on the urgency to end the war and that the president will likely also follow up with Russian President Vladimir Putin as well.
1: Attendees at the summit also expected to address the U.S.-Israel-Iran conflict. This is the war claimed the life of another U.S. service member. U.S. Navy calling off the search Sunday for one of five service members who were aboard an MH-60S helicopter that went down in the Arabian Sea. The other four were rescued. No name on the missing service member yet. And in the round of 16 of the World Cup, in Norway defeated Brazil 2-1 Sunday. Norway will now take on England, who defeated Mexico Sunday night 3-2. Portugal takes on Spain Monday at 3 p.m. Eastern, and the U.S. and Belgium play at 8 p.m. Eastern. America's listening to Fox News.
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9: 63 overnight, under clear skies, easterly winds around 5 miles per hour. Mainly sunny, with fog early Monday, high of 82. Lows around 60, Monday night, clear skies. Temperatures a bit above average, Tuesday and Wednesday, with highs in the mid-80s. Slight chance of thunderstorms, Wednesday. I'm meteorologist Carol Foster on Bluff Country 103.5 KNEI. Right now, 66.

the chaos and the wind. Can't help but take a look around the bend. And one day I'll probably settle down, but there's still

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2: Free overnight under clear skies, easterly winds around 5 miles per hour. Mainly sunny with fog early Monday, high of 82. Lows around 60, Monday night, clear skies. Temperatures a bit above average, Tuesday and Wednesday with highs in the mid 80s. Slight chance of thunderstorms, Wednesday. I'm meteorologist Kara Foster on Bluff Country 103.5 KNEI. Right now, 66.

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2: Fox News, I'm Ted Lindner. Millions of Iranians taking part in the funeral procession for the country's late supreme leader. Anger against America evident as thousands chanted death to America and death to Israel. Israeli Prime Minister Benjamin Netanyahu, though, telling Fox this weekend,
3: deal or no deal, as long as I'm prime minister, Iran will not have nuclear weapons.
2: Netanyahu will join Fox and Friends later this morning in the 7 a.m. Eastern time hour to discuss a possible White House visit after President Trump's trip to the NATO summit. This is the war with Iran, claims the life of another U.S. service member. The U.S. Navy called off the search Sunday for one of five service members who were aboard an MH-60S helicopter that went down in the Arabian Sea. The other four were rescued. No name on the missing service member yet. In the round of 16 of the World Cup, Norway defeated Brazil Sunday 2-1. Norway will now take on England, who defeated in Mexico Sunday night 3-2. Portugal takes on Spain at 3 p.m. Eastern time later today, and the United States and Belgium at 8 p.m. Eastern. 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
7: 63 overnight under clear skies, easterly winds around 5 miles per hour. Mainly sunny with fog early Monday, high of 82. Lows around 60 Monday night, clear skies. Temperatures a bit above average Tuesday and Wednesday with highs in the mid-80s. Slight chance of thunderstorms Wednesday. I'm meteorologist Kara Foster on Bluff Country 103.5 KNEI. Currently 64.

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4: Country weather. 63 overnight under clear skies, easterly winds around 5 miles per hour. Mainly sunny with fog early Monday, high of 82. Lows around 60 Monday night, clear skies. Temperatures a bit above average Tuesday and Wednesday with highs in the mid-80s. Slight chance of thunderstorms Wednesday. I'm meteorologist Carol Foster on Bluff Country 103.5 KNEI. Currently, it's 66 degrees.

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2: Fox News, I'm Sue Guzman. A dangerous typhoon putting people in Guam and the Northern Mariana Islands on high alert.
3: Super Typhoon Bavi is a dangerous storm equivalent to a Category 5 storm in the Atlantic Basin. The worst of it is expected to be north of Guam, but conditions will continue to deteriorate overnight on all the islands. This comes as people are living without power and adequate shelter following Super Typhoon Sinlaku in April.
2: Fox Weather meteorologist Melanie Black. Speaker Mike Johnson says the House will pass the Save America Act, which requires proof of citizenship to register to vote. Republican Congressman Jason Smith of Missouri telling Fox,
4: "We have only 20 legislative days between now and September 30th. We have to get the job done."
2: Democrats say the measure will disenfranchise eligible voters who don't have easy access to passports or certain birth certificates. 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
7: Lots of sunshine with fog early today with a high of 82. East winds around 5 miles per hour. Clear skies tonight, lows around 60. High temperatures reach up to 84. Tomorrow, lots of sunshine. Partly cloudy skies Wednesday with highs in the mid-80s. Slight chance for storms Thursday. I'm meteorologist Kara Foster on Bluff Country 103.5 KNEI. Right now, it's 66 degrees.

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7: Lots of sunshine with fog early today with a high of 82. East winds around 5 miles per hour. Clear skies tonight, lows around 60. High temperatures reach up to 84. Tomorrow, lots of sunshine. Partly cloudy skies Wednesday with highs in the mid-80s. Slight chance for storms Thursday. I'm meteorologist Kara Foster on Bluff Country 103.5 KNEI. Currently, it's 65 degrees.

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2: Fox News, I'm Ted Linder. President Trump traveling to Turkey for the NATO summit. Fox's Alex Hogan.
3: President Trump will meet with Ukrainian President Volodymyr Zelensky at the summit. A senior U.S. official says the discussions will center on the urgency to end the war and that the president will likely also follow up with Russian President Vladimir Putin as well.
2: Attendees at the summit also expected to address the U.S.-Israel-Iran conflict. This is the war claimed the life of another U.S. service member. The U.S. Navy calling off the search for one of five service members Sunday who were aboard a MH-60S helicopter that went down in the Arabian Sea. The other four were rescued. No name yet on the missing service member. And in the round of 16 of the World Cup, Norway defeated Brazil Sunday 2-1. Norway will now take on England, who defeated Mexico Sunday night 3-2. The United States and Belgium play at 8 p.m. Eastern tonight. 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
7: Lots of sunshine with fog early today with a high of 82. East winds around 5 miles per hour. Clear skies tonight, lows around 60. High temperatures reach up to 84. Tomorrow, lots of sunshine. Partly cloudy skies Wednesday with highs in the mid-80s. Slight chance for storms Thursday. I'm meteorologist Kara Foster on Bluff Country 103.5 KNEI. Currently, 64.

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7: Lots of sunshine with fog early today with a high of 82. East winds around 5 miles per hour. Clear skies tonight, lows around 60. High temperatures reach up to 84. Tomorrow, lots of sunshine. Partly cloudy skies Wednesday with highs in the mid-80s. Slight chance for storms Thursday. I'm meteorologist Kara Foster on Bluff Country 103.5 KNEI. Currently, 64.

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Back to work Monday. Hopefully, had a great 4th of July weekend for me anyway. Friday, stumped Dodger Basher a little bit. Prayed in Waterville on Saturday, and then a family potluck barbecue yesterday. So, had a pretty good weekend overall. Didn't really want to get up early again, but I guess that's the way it works anyway. Could have used another day. But anyway, should be a good day weather-wise today. 83, clear tonight and 60. Tomorrow, sunny 85. And for Wednesday, sunny 86. Chance of rain coming in maybe Wednesday night into Thursday. Right now, 63. With some fog out there, too. Got to deal with that as we're waking up this morning. Got sports on the way in a few minutes with Darren Swenson. Mark Chestnut now a little too late on KADI.

0: Eddie Rabbit and Rocky Mountain Music on KNDI Bluff Country 103.5. Weather on the way in a few minutes. Taking a look at sports, baseball scores from yesterday. The Reds beat the Orioles 3-2. Twins beat the Yankees 6-1. This is the first time the Twins have won a series in New York in 12 years. So yeah, they took 2-3 in the Big Apple. The White Sox beat the Guardians 7-6. Cubs beat the Cardinals 6-4. Royals beat the Phillies 5-2. Tigers beat the Rangers 6-3. And the Brewers beat the Diamondbacks 3-2. And the La Crosse Loggers got a win over the Duluth Huskies 18-9 yesterday. More sports. Here's Darren.
1: After a weather delay on Friday night, a couple of 2A teams will get their postseasons underway this evening. Both games will be played at Denver. North Fayette Valley will take on Osage at 5 o'clock tonight, and Crestwood will take on the host school Denver Cyclones. Postseason softball will get underway tonight for Class 2A Region 7 teams. MFL Marmac will travel to Marquette Catholic, and Postville will travel to Maquoketa Valley. And we will close out our regular season baseball and softball coverage tonight before postseason fully takes over on Tuesday night. The Decorah softball team will host Charles City tonight. Randy Iverson will have the call on 94.9 and 99.1 The River. Our coverage will begin shortly before 7 p.m. That's a look at sports for a Monday morning. I'm Darren Swenson.
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6: Lots of sunshine with fog early today with a high of 82. East winds around 5 miles per hour. Clear skies tonight, lows around 60. High temperatures reach up to 84. Tomorrow, lots of sunshine. Partly cloudy skies Wednesday with highs in the mid-80s. Slight chance for storms Thursday. I'm meteorologist Kara Foster on Bluff Country 103.5 KNEI. Currently, 63.

Yeah, don't want to be that run-of-the-mill love. Tandy Tucker on KNDI Bluff Country 103.5. Got news on the way with Darren Swenson. And this was kind of the shocking news on Friday. John Pardee and his wife Summer are divorcing after 5.5 years of marriage. They have two daughters together. He posted on social media, says he plans to take a break from social media to focus on family, but he still plans to be on the road and tour this year. So here's the latest from John. It's called Boots Off on KNDI.

0: Time for a news update on KNDI, brought to you by GF Mutual Insurance, Waukon, Caius Country Collision Center, and Birdnow Chevrolet in Monona, and Due Track Community Credit Union.
1: River gauges and security will be among the topics of discussion at today's meeting of the Winnesee County Board of Supervisors. County Emergency Management Coordinator Sean Snyder will meet with the board to discuss the Bluffton USGS river gauges. The county's security meeting will discuss and act on recommendations. A public hearing will be held on a rezoning request, and the board is expected to discuss the county engineer's recommendation on speed limits. The meeting will begin at 9:30 at the Courthouse Annex Building in Decorah. A 14-item agenda is on the docket for tonight's Decorah City Council meeting. The council will discuss and possibly act on a draft ordinance to send to the Planning and Zoning Commission regarding last-mile delivery facilities. The council will also consider two resolutions, one authorizing master equity lease agreement with Enterprise Fleet Management, and two authorizing the internal advance for funding of an urban renewal project. The meeting will begin at 5:45 at City Hall. A variety of issues will go before the Waukon City Council for its meeting tonight. The council will receive an update on the City Hall inspection from Gronin Incorporated. The council will also review and consider the first reading of an ordinance to amend Chapter 76 of the City Code regarding bicycles and skateboards. A public hearing will also be held on the First Avenue Southeast Reconstruction Project. The meeting will begin at 5:30 at Waukon City Hall. The Alamakee County Board of Supervisors will consider bids for full-depth concrete pavement patching at its meeting today. The board will also deal with a liquor license renewal and will receive department head updates. The meeting will begin at 9 a.m. at the courthouse in Waukon. A drop site will be open in Caledonia beginning this morning to assist those dealing with flooding and storm damage from last week. The site will be located at 14750 Richards Road in Caledonia, and it will be open today from 10 a.m. until 6 p.m. Road work is continuing in Winnesee County. Winnesee County Engineer Michael Cuny says County Road W42, the Oshin Blacktop, will be closed between 185th Avenue and County Road W46 beginning this morning at 8 a.m. Cuny says the closure will be to construct a crossroad culvert approximately 3 miles north of Oshin, and the closure is expected to last until Thursday. With news, I'm Darren Swenson.
2: Fox News, I'm Sue Guzman. President Trump traveling to Turkey today for the NATO summit. Fox's Alex Hogan reports.
3: President Trump will meet with Ukrainian President Volodymyr Zelensky at the summit. A senior U.S. official says the discussions will center on the urgency to end the war and that the president will likely also follow up with Russian President Vladimir Putin as well.
2: Attendees at the summit also expected to address the U.S.-Israel-Iran conflict. Officials say a masked man opened fire at a family barbecue near New York's Coney Island Beach over this weekend, wounding 8 people. Mayor Zohra Mamdani with reaction.
4: There is no place for this kind of violence in our city. We will not tolerate it, and we will fight it with every single tool at our disposal.
2: One of the victims in critical condition, the suspect still at large. And Erica Kirk and Charlie Kirk's parents expected to attend a key hearing today. The man accused of his killing, Tyler Robinson. America is listening to Fox News.
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10: Lots of sunshine with fog early today with a high of 82. East winds around 5 miles per hour. Clear skies tonight, lows around 60. High temperatures reach up to 84. Tomorrow, lots of sunshine. Partly cloudy skies Wednesday with highs in the mid-80s. Slight chance for storms Thursday. I'm meteorologist Kara Foster on Bluff Country 103.5 KNEI. Currently, 63.

Willie Nelson, Hank Snow on KADI Bluff Country 103.5, online at KADIRadio.com. Early morning double shot on the way in just a few minutes. 4th of July weekend, big weekend for hot dogs. And Joey Chestnut, guess what? He won the Nathan's 4th of July hot dog eating contest, downing 66 dogs and buns in 10 minutes. Wow. His prize, what did he win? 66 free hot dogs.

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0: Big time country variety for the tri-states on KADI Bluff Country 103.5. Some fog in 64 right now. Early morning double shot on the way in just a few minutes. And great night tonight for a car show. Yeah, check out the American Legion Post number 597 Show and Shine Car Show. The first Monday of the month from 5 until 8 at the Elma City Park. There's today, one in August and one in September. 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There's food, drinks, prizes, and music by Tim the Music Man going on tonight. The Show and Shine Car Show at the Elma City Park. Should be a great night for that. Temperature right now is 64. Cody Johnson on the double shot next.
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0: 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And over the weekend, Cody Johnson was going to make a video talking about how he felt about America's birthday, but he came across a video by Matthew McConaughey that he thought was pretty good, had a pretty good message, so he shared that instead. Here's what the actor had to say about America's 250th birthday.
8: 250 years young. Howdy, America. And to a lot of people, that may seem like a long time to be a country, but it's really not. It's not too long to be an idea, which is what America is. A land that has never been yet. And that yet, it's a place we're never going to arrive at. And that's not failure because we won't. That's by design. We didn't start this country on any kind of proof. We started it on an act of faith that a self-governing people could be something worth being and becoming. That's the celebration. Not that we've arrived anywhere, but to the fact that we are still on our way. Here's to more dancing in the home of the brave. Happy 250th, America.
0: I agree with Cody. A pretty good message. Here's a couple from Mr. Johnson on the Double Shot.

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23: Yeah, some fried chicken, some mashed potatoes, some gravy, corn, and a roll, and we are good to go. Maybe a slice of pie for lunch. That sounds like a plan, my goodness, yeah. National Fried Chicken Day, so according to a YouGov poll, Chick-fil-A is the most popular chicken chain, followed by KFC, Popeyes, Raising Cane, and Church's at 4%. It's also International Kissing Day. Maybe if someone makes you fried chicken, maybe... I don't give them a kiss. I don't know. Whatever you want to do. Weather for today, dealing with some fog early. Otherwise, sunshine. All sunshine today, 83. Clear tonight and 60. Tomorrow, sunny, 85. And for Wednesday, sunny, 86. And then Wednesday night, Thursday, maybe a chance of a shower, thunderstorm. But not as warm as last week, thank goodness. Right now, 64. Coming up, news, sports updates with Darren Swenson. Hopefully you had a great 4th of July weekend. Stump Dodger Bash, 4th of July parade on Saturday and a family cookout barbecue yesterday. So that was the weekend in a nutshell for me. Coming up sometime this morning before 10, we got to give away a family four-pack of tickets to Wisconsin Dells. We had you listen all weekend for a song we'll play. Not going to tell you what song that is, but be listening for that certain song. Be caller number 9, and you win a Wisconsin Dells family fun pack. So be listening for that between now and 10 o'clock, that certain song. Here's Toby Keith on KNDI Bluff Country.

0: Dirk's on KADI Bluff Country, 103.5, 712 with Eric and Kathy. Any fog on your way in, or was that pretty clear?
1: A little bit, like, down along the river, but
0: not
1: horrible, no.
0: Nothing too crazy?
1: Nothing too crazy this morning, no. Okay. So that's a good thing.
0: And they had a good 4th of July weekend and everything.
1: Yeah, great 4th of July weekend, yeah.
0: Awesome.
1: Yeah, it was good.
0: Awesome. Good weekend, or good week ahead anyway, temperature-wise and weather-wise. Details in just a few minutes. And taking a look at sports. Baseball scores from yesterday, pulling that up. Scores from the MLB Sports Broadcast.

0: to you by Lacrosse Loggers Baseball. Reds beat the Orioles 3-2. Twins beat the Yankees 6-1. First time they won a series at Yankee Stadium in 12 years. The White Sox beat the Guardians 7-6. Cubs beat the Cardinals 6-4. The Royals beat the Phillies 5-2. Tigers beat the Rangers 6-3. Brewers got by the Diamondbacks 3-2. And the Loggers beat up on the Duluth Huskies 18-9 yesterday. And the World Cup, that's still going on, Kathy. I think the U.S., they play Belgium tonight.
1: Tonight, yeah.
0: Yep, in the World Cup.
1: Yep.
0: All right, more sports. Here's Darren.
2: After a weather delay on Friday night, a couple of 2A teams will get their postseasons underway this evening. Both games will be played at Denver. North Fayette Valley will take on Osage at 5 o'clock tonight, and Crestwood will take on the host school, Denver Cyclones. Postseason softball will get underway tonight for Class 2A Region 7 teams. MFL Marmac will travel to Marquette Catholic, and Postville will travel to Maquoketa Valley. And we will close out our regular season baseball and softball coverage tonight before postseason fully takes over on Tuesday night. The Decorah softball team will host Charles City tonight. Randy Iverson will have the call on 94.9 and 99.1 The River. Our coverage will begin shortly before 7 p.m. That's a look at sports for a Monday morning. I'm Darren Swenson.
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8: Mainly clear and foggy early today with a high of 82. Winds out of the east around 5 miles per hour. Mainly clear tonight, 60. High of 84. Tomorrow, mainly clear skies. mid-80s. Wednesday, cooler. Thursday, with highs in the upper 70s and thunderstorms possible. I'm meteorologist Kara Foster on Bluff Country 103.5 KNEI. Right now, it's 63 degrees.

0: Somebody's got to win or else it's a tie. Nobody wins from Radney Foster on KNDI Bluff Country 103.5. New week, new cash words. Here they are, Kathy.
1: What are they?
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0: News is brought to you this morning by Hummel Equipment, Rush Creek Realty, Decor Heating and Plumbing, Ascentec, and Birdnow Chevrolet. Here's Darren.
1: A variety of issues will go before the Waukon City Council for its meeting tonight. The council will receive an update on the City Hall inspection from Gronin Incorporated. The council will also review and consider the first reading of an ordinance to amend Chapter 76 of the City Code regarding bicycles and skateboards. A public hearing will also be held on the First Avenue Southeast Reconstruction Project. The meeting will begin at 5:30 at Waukon City Hall. The Ella McKee County Board of Supervisors will consider bids for full-depth concrete pavement patching at its meeting today. The board will also deal with a liquor license renewal and will receive department head updates. The meeting will begin at 9 a.m. at the courthouse in Waukon. River gauges and security will be among the topics of discussion at today's meeting of the Winnesee County Board of Supervisors. County Emergency Management Coordinator Sean Snyder will meet with the board to discuss the Bluffton USGS river gauges. The county's security meeting will discuss and act on recommendations. A public hearing will be held on a rezoning request, and the board is expected to discuss the county engineer's recommendation on speed limits. The meeting will begin at 9:30 at the Courthouse Annex Building in Decorah. A 14-item agenda is on the docket for tonight's Decorah City Council meeting. The council will discuss and possibly act on a draft ordinance to send to the Planning and Zoning Commission regarding last-mile delivery facilities. The council will also consider two resolutions, one authorizing master equity lease agreement with Enterprise Fleet Management, and two authorizing the internal advance for funding of an urban renewal project. The meeting will begin at 5:45 at City Hall. A drop site will be open in Caledonia beginning this morning to assist those dealing with flooding and storm damage from last week. The site will be located at 14750 Richards Road in Caledonia, and it will be open today from 10 a.m. until 6 p.m. Road work is continuing in Winnesee County. Winnesee County Engineer Michael Cuney says County Road W42, the Oshin Blacktop, will be closed between 185th Avenue and County Road W46 beginning this morning at 8 a.m. Cuney says the closure will be to construct a crossroad culvert approximately 3 miles north of Oshin, and the closure is expected to last until Thursday. With news, I'm Darren Swenson.
0: Thank you, Darren, for that news update. And obituaries are brought to you this morning by Bar Memorials. 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
0: A celebration of life for Lloyd Fleschner, 76 of Ridgeway, will be on Tuesday, tomorrow, from 4 to 7 at TNA's Lounge, Ridgeway. 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
2: Massive Christian burial for Raymond E. Bullwig, age 87 of rural Canton, will be held at noon on Tuesday at the Assumption Catholic Church in Canton. Visitation will be from 10 a.m. until noon before services at the church. The Mengus Funeral Home is helping the family of Raymond E. Bullwig, age 87 of rural Canton.
0: Memorial services for 84-year-old John Simmons of Waukon will be held on Tuesday tomorrow, 11 o'clock at Martin Grau Funeral Home. Friends may greet the family from 10 until the time of the service at the funeral home tomorrow. That is for John Simmons, 84 of Waukon.
3: Fox News, I'm Gianna Gelosi. Team USA plays Belgium tonight at the World Cup, and star player Flo Balogun can play after President Trump reportedly asked FIFA to give his controversial red card a second look.
4: Balogun has scored 3 of America's 10 goals at this World Cup and is its only player with more than one. But after being given a controversial red card in the round of 32, the rules said he would have to sit out the next game and that there was no way to appeal it. With 30 hours until the match against Belgium, though, FIFA announced that its judicial body was suspending the ban.
3: Fox's Greg Thompson, Belgium reportedly appealing accused killer Tyler Robinson, set to come face-to-face with Charlie Kirk's parents and widow in a Utah courtroom. Prosecutors have said they plan to introduce forensic and video evidence, witness statements, autopsy findings, and alleged messages Robinson wrote his romantic partner. Kirk was killed last September at Utah Valley University. Fox's Jessica Rosenthal, America's listening to Fox News.
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12: Mainly clear and foggy early today with a high of 82. Winds out of the east around 5 miles per hour. Mainly clear tonight, 60. High of 84. Tomorrow, mainly clear skies. Mid-80s, Wednesday, cooler, Thursday, with highs in the upper 70s, and thunderstorms possible. I'm meteorologist Kara Foster on Bluff Country 103.5 KNEI. 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
3: Well, it's brought to you by Veterans Memorial Hospital. And going back to Friday's water cooler question, 44% of people agree this is one of the biggest icks when visiting someone else's home. What is it? Smelly garbage, cigarette smell, dirty microwave, full cat litter box, a dirty toilet, or cats on the counter?
4: Okay, a lot of responses on Facebook for this question.
3: Oh, jeepers.
4: Are you ready?
3: I'm ready.
4: Okay. The smell, cats on the kitchen counter, dirty silverware, got hair in the bathroom sink or smell, rats in the kitchen.
3: What?
4: Okay, you're skedaddling then. Dirty bathroom, no soap or no towels for hand washing, dirty bathroom, unfamiliar odors, yeah, dirty floors, the dirty toilet, the pet hair, unmade bed. I guess that's not
3: Why are you in the bedroom?
4: Yeah, exactly.
3: Okay.
4: I was going to say, that's kind of an interesting one. Quite a few guesses for a dirty bathroom, unfamiliar odor, a musty smell, unclean bathroom commode. Okay. Or pet feces. Okay.
3: Gross. So.
4: All right.
3: Oh, man. Still want to know why you're in somebody's bedroom.
4: Yeah.
3: Anyhow, maybe I don't want to know. Hey. 44% of people agree this is one of the biggest icks when visiting someone else's home. What is it? Dead plants.
4: Yeah, I mean, that's not good, but...
3: What's a big deal? It's dead.
4: Yeah.
3: I mean, do they smell or what?
4: Yeah.
3: I'm confused.
4: I think a lot of the other responses were...
3: Better.
4: Yeah, better or worse, I guess.
3: Right, that's what I mean. Like, oh, they have a dead plant. Oh, my gosh. Right. I don't get it. Confused.
4: Whatever. I don't know. Yeah, exactly. Okay, today's water cooler question brought to you by Veterans Memorial Hospital in Waukegan. Here we go. Nothing about icks today. It is estimated that the average adult spends 45 hours a year doing this.
3: A year. I thought you were going to say a week. I'm like, what? That's a full-time job.
4: That is a full-time job. Say working. I don't know.
3: I didn't want you to give me another full-time job.
4: another job, you know.
3: Oh, yeah. Shoot. So a year. It is estimated that the average adult spends 45 hours a year doing this. That's not even an hour a day. I mean, you got to think about it. I mean, it's so little. Really, when you think about it, 365 days.
4: Yeah.
3: I mean, I'll think about it.
4: So 45 hours a year.
3: You know, that's just over like 10 minutes a day.
4: Yeah. Maybe this is a bad guess, but like shopping, would that be... You know, 45 hours a year if you really...
3: 45 hours a year?
4: You know,
3: no.
4: You know, average, or people do more, then there's less, then there's... I mean, would that be... Shopping be a...
3: Maybe.
4: Maybe? I don't
3: Maybe.
4: Know.
3: Maybe. We'll let it go.
4: Like I said, it wasn't very good.
3: You have to understand, it's a... You know, it's just a... I mean, 365 days, okay? If you take 45 times 10, I mean, that's 450, so it's less than 10 minutes... Yeah. A day.
4: Less than 10 minutes a day. Boy, yeah.
3: I mean, when you think about it.
4: Yeah.
3: So shopping isn't a bad guess.
4: No.
3: But I don't know if that's, you know.
4: Yeah.
3: The
4: no,
3: right.
4: That's true. Yeah.
3: I mean, playing online, that's over 45 minutes a year.
4: That's way over, so.
3: 45 hours. Oh, we're talking hours. Sorry, not minutes.
4: Yeah.
3: Hours.
4: 45 hours.
3: Oh, sorry. 45 hours. So we're into, okay.
4: 45 hours in a year.
3: In a year. We're hours, not minutes. Yeah.
4: What are you thinking?
5: Well, I'm thinking probably sitting on a toilet.
3: Okay. Sitting on a toilet. Yep.
4: Well, if you're over to someone's house, hopefully it's clean. Like, you know.
3: Hours. We're doing hours. Sorry. Yes. 45 hours.
4: 45 hours a
3: year.
4: Yeah.
3: So it's not an hour a day.
4: Yeah, yeah.
3: Okay, shopping maybe it.
4: Oh, yeah, I was thinking like...
3: Yeah.
4: I don't know.
3: Yeah.
4: It
3: varies,
4: you know.
3: If that's a pretty good guess, then sitting on a toilet's a pretty good guess. Because, I mean, that is a pretty good guess.
4: Yeah. I like that one. Because you're not shopping every day. Like you.
3: No. So, okay, yeah. Hours, not minutes. Hours, yeah. Sorry. I was like doing minutes there in my head for a little bit.
4: That's okay.
3: No, hours. Okay, hours.
4: Switching gears. There we go.
3: What do we do? Like, not quite an hour a day.
4: Hour a day. Well, give us a call for the water cooler question, 563-568-3476 or 563-568-6056.
3: I mean, even if you think monthly, weekly, I mean, you know, 45 hours a year. What are we doing?
4: Yeah, shopping.
3: Calling our parents?
4: On the phone with parents? Would that be maybe?
3: I mean, my parents were alive, I talk to my mom every day.
4: Yeah, it could be. On the phone with siblings, talking with siblings. I don't know.
3: 45 hours a year. That's probably a good one. Yeah.
4: Maybe.
3: Yeah.
4: Kind of varies from time to time, but.
3: Right. Sometimes it's longer. Sometimes, yeah, that's a good one. What's your guess today?
1: Meal planning.
3: Meal planning. Oh, yeah. Good one.
4: It's a good one.
3: I should do that more often, meal plan. We just wig it at our house.
4: Say, what do we got going on?
3: I mean, you know, it depends. I mean, some nights we might have it from a can. Other nights we might grill something. Other nights we might.
4: Yeah.
3: I'm just saying.
4: Well, on 4th of July, Saturday night, we had stuff around the house for homemade pizza. So we had homemade pizza. We just whipped it up. Look at that. So, yeah, sometimes you just kind of go for it. Wing it or whatever.
3: Like, yeah.
4: So, what do you think?
1: Brushing your teeth.
3: Brushing our teeth, yeah.
1: There you go. Kathy, you got to think of it as 45 hours and there's 52 weeks. That's less than an hour a week.
3: Yeah, there you go. See? Yeah.
4: There you go. Less than an hour a week. So that's a good one there. So
3: less than an hour a week. There you go.
4: Yeah, interesting. Interesting question, yeah.
3: Less than an hour a week. There you go.
4: Less than an hour
3: a week. Wait, it's Monday and we're overthinking. I'm overthinking stuff. I'm not really thinking. It's Monday.
4: Hey, we're still getting in the groove here. So.
3: Woo! Less than an hour a week. I like her thinking. Thank you for that.
4: There you go.
3: Thank you. Put me on the right track.
4: There you go. Well, should we go to Facebook and kind of go from there?
3: Let's do that. 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It is estimated that the average adult spends 45 hours a year doing this. 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
7: 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Sold them by the head. 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Several breeding bulls in again Friday. Top on them was up to 6,600. Big run of them Holstein veal calves and beef on dairy veal calves. The Holstein stopped out at 1425. The beef on dairy veal calves to 2100. Feeder lambs up to 270 a pound. And mark and dairy goats up to $145 per head. Pretty light on the feeder cattle. Slaughter cow trade 108 to 160. High yielding cows 160 to 189. Bulls from 201 to 237.50. Regular sales this week, Wednesday, Friday sale coming up again. Start right at 9 o'clock in the morning. Special consignment Friday, 2 pot loads of black Angus steers coming off grass. Going to weigh about 950 from Hunt Farms over there at Cashton, Wisconsin. That'll be coming up on this Friday. Joel Nelson with the markets from Lanesboro Sales Commission. Have a good day.
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0: 8 o'clock and time for the Pledge of Allegiance on KADI. 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

0: Ian Munzik and Love is Blind on KADI Bluff Country 103.5. Sunshine up to 70 right now. What do we got coming up, Kathy?
1: If having kids make you smarter. Does having kids make you smarter? We'll talk about that coming up.
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1: Well, okay, a new study on adult brains.
0: Oh, boy.
1: May surprise some parents, okay? Despite the exhaustion that we get sometimes from the many emotional ups and downs of raising kids, along with the lack of sleep, of course, and constant worrying, parents' brains were found to be stronger and smarter than non-parents.
0: All right.
1: Uh-huh.

0: studies tracking tens of thousands of adults found that parents tend to have younger looking brains and stronger brain connections than non-parents.
1: All right.
0: And scientists think it's the experience of raising children, the constant problem solving, social interaction, adapting to new challenges that helps build that what's called cognitive reserve. Yeah. So in fact, the effects appear in both mothers and fathers and can even grow stronger with more children. So while parenting may feel like it's draining your brain in the moment, over the long run, it might actually help keep you sharper and smarter.
1: Oh, yeah. Problem solving is a big thing.
0: I mean, you're more than just mom or dad.
1: Oh, yeah.
0: You're a teacher, a counselor, a coach, you know, a dietitian, mm-hmm. a doctor.
1: Mm-hmm.
0: I mean, what else are we? I mean, the list goes on.
1: Oh, yeah.
0: It's not just mom or dad. You are wearing many hats. You're a friend.
1: Yeah. Yeah, and the list goes on and on. So yeah.
0: I mean, you know, there's just six basic ones. I mean, we're way more than that when you think about it. It's all those ups and downs, and, you know, you go through all that stuff. I mean,
1: cook, party planner.
0: Yeah,
1: whatever.
0: See? Look at, there's more to the list.
1: Yeah. Event planner, yeah, whatever, yeah.
0: See, you're already thinking of, the list is long of what a mom or dad or, you know, I mean, and a mom and a dad could be, you know, many different types. Yeah. I mean, it doesn't matter. But yeah, when you have that parent label, well, parent is just not what you're doing. You're doing all kinds of different titles.
1: There you go. It keeps you sharp up here. Keeps you all sharp, you know, all that stuff.
0: Pretty good idea, huh?
1: Got to roll with it. That's what you got to do. So, Randy Travis on the way, plus the Lady A in the weather next. On Friday, July 17th, the Allamakee County Fair turns up the country.
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8: Love Country Weather. mainly clear and foggy early today with a high of 82. Winds out of the east around 5 miles per hour. Mainly clear tonight, 60. High of 84. Tomorrow, mainly clear skies. Mid-80s, Wednesday, cooler, Thursday, with highs in the upper 70s and thunderstorms possible. I'm meteorologist Kara Foster on Bluff Country 103.5 KNEI. Right now, it's 67 degrees.

0: Good morning. Who's this?
1: This is Sue.
0: Hi, Sue.
2: You're caller number nine.
1: Awesome. Yes.
0: You have yourself a four-pack of Wisconsin Del Fun.
1: Thank you.
0: And who's making you a winner today?
1: KNEI.

0: Hillary, Dave, and Charles looking for a good time. Lady A on KNDI Bluff Country 103.5. So the stat was, I think we saw this last week, 150 million hot dogs or eight on the 4th of July. And Joey Chestnut.
1: He got her done again?
0: He got her done again. He took a bite out of that big stat. He won his 18th mustard belt in the hot dog
1: eating
0: contest.
1: Really? 18th?
0: His 18th win. On Saturday, guess how many hot dogs he ate?
1: I'm not sure.
0: 66 in 10 minutes.
1: 66. That's a bun included.
0: That is bun
1: included. But no ketchup, no nothing. It's just a hot dog and a bun, right?
0: Yeah, that's what the... Yeah, it's a hot dog and the bun. And a lot of them, they...
1: Dunk in water.
0: Dunk the bun in the water and everything. But yeah, Joey, he's champion again.
2: This is the 18-time champion of the world with 66 Nathan's Famous hot dogs and buns in 10 minutes. Joey Chestnut!
1: Wow.
0: Yeah, he defeated 13 other competitors. He fell short of his own record of 76 in 2021.
1: Right, yeah. Yeah.
0: So there you go.
1: Wow.
0: On the women's side of things, Miki Sudo, she's the big women's champ.
1: Yep.
0: Won her 12th mustard belt.
1: 12th, wow.
0: She ate 38.75 hot dogs.
1: Ugh.
0: Couldn't quite get the fourth of that one down,
1: to
0: make it 39. But they both said that the 90-degree heat, you know, made it harder.
1: Difficult.
0: Kind of interesting. Wow. So, but 66 in 10 minutes. Mm. Wow. I don't think I could get that done.
1: No, I don't even know. I mean,
0: Or even like that Kobayashi. I don't think he's doing it anymore, but he could really slam him down too.
1: Right.
0: Yeah, but Joey, 18th win of the mustard belt. Way to go. Weather and Matt Cooper next on KNDI.
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10: Mainly clear and foggy early today with a high of 82. Winds out of the east around 5 miles per hour. Mainly clear tonight, 60. High of 84. Tomorrow, mainly clear skies. Mid-80s, Wednesday, cooler, Thursday, with highs in the upper 70s and thunderstorms possible. I'm meteorologist Kara Foster on Bluff Country 103.5 KNEI. Right now, it's 67 degrees.

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2: 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Celebrities celebrating today. Actor, comedian Kevin Hart is 47. Former baseball great Willie Randolph is 72. Actor Jeffrey Rush from the Pirates of the Caribbean movies is 75. The 43rd president, George W. Bush, is 80 today. Sylvester Stallone, Rocky, Rambo is 80 today. And actor Burt Ward from Batman, Robin, he is 81 today.
3: Okay, on the local side of things, celebrating today, Kelly Welsh, Gina Curtin, and Leslie Brennan. Happy birthday.
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0: Yeah, such a parent thing to say. Turn this truck around. Don't make me do it. Jordan Davis on KNDI Bluff Country. Birthday.
1: Oh, yes. Daylen Collins is celebrating today. Happy birthday to Daylen.
0: All right. Steve Warner now going back to 1989 when I could come home to you on KNDI.

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2: Fox News, I'm CJ Pop. The funeral procession today in Tehran for Iran's former hardline religious leader killed on the first day of Operation Epic Fury. Israel's Prime Minister Benjamin Netanyahu, earlier on Fox and Friends, describes what some are chanting.
3: They were shouting, death to Trump, death to me, of course, but death to Trump, we have to kill Trump, death to America.
2: And that funeral continues until Thursday. Right now, U.S. soccer star Flo Balogun can play tonight versus Belgium, the elimination game in Seattle, but
4: the Belgian Soccer Federation formally wrote to FIFA to appeal the matter, and the right to appeal was granted.
2: That's Fox's Jay Berman reporting. Balogun received a controversial red card in the last game, meaning he was originally banned for tonight. He could be banned again if Belgium wins the appeal. The game is on Fox at 8 p.m. Eastern. 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
11: Mainly clear and foggy early today with a high of 82. Winds out of the east around 5 miles per hour. Mainly clear tonight, 60. High of 84. Tomorrow, mainly clear skies. Mid-80s, Wednesday, cooler, Thursday, with highs in the upper 70s and thunderstorms possible. I'm meteorologist Kara Foster on Bluff Country 103.5 KNEI. Right now, it's 70 degrees.

0: That's Elby Shane and my boy on KNDI Bluff Country 103.5. Eric and Kathy, way to go to Sue, who picked up the Wisconsin Dells Family Fun Pack. So she won that last hour. Heard the song Kenny Chesney Summertime, and she won. So way to go to Sue. Coming up, Kathy, we're going to talk about a soup that's been simmering continuously since 1974. Yeah.
1: What?
0: Yes.
1: It cannot simmer that long. What do they keep adding to it?
0: Well, we'll tell you in a few minutes after Clint Black.

0: Yeah, whenever I hear that song, I think of the movie Family Man with Nicolas Cage. You ever see that one?
1: Yes.
0: That's a good one.
1: It is a good one.
0: Yeah, a good holiday movie.
1: Yes.
0: Trey Pendley on KEDI Bluff Country 103.5. You know, any time of year, to me, I eat soup anytime. It doesn't matter. Summer, fall, spring, winter. I'm a fan of soup. Mm-hmm. Chicken noodle, beef, all that good stuff. Well, how about this? A Bangkok restaurant has been trending or been

0: attending to the same pot of soup for 52 years.
1: I don't understand. I don't understand. So they keep adding to it?
0: Yeah.
1: They keep adding water to it? Or yeah. What?
0: Well, a third
1: generation... Or milk, or whatever it is?
0: Yeah, a third generation beef noodle shop built its reputation around a mother stock that has been continuously simmering and revived since 1974. Okay. The current caretaker, I can't pronounce his name. I'm not even going to try.
1: Okay.
0: He's now in his 40s. He adjusts the broth daily with beef, fish sauce, and soy sauce, and Chinese herbs. Okay? That's what he does. He just kind of adds to that. And he says the process relies more on inherited instinct than any recipe. The taste is the inheritance, he said. The restaurant found its moment amid a growing forever soup trend online. I guess I've never heard of the forever soup trend at all. Social media has driven up sales over 30% over 5 years, and visiting fans call the broth insane and the bomb. They love it.
1: Really?
0: This 52-year-old soup. Look at that. Food experts say the family's nightly boil and rest routine keeps the soup safe to consume. So there you go. So even though the people say it's safe and everything, would you give this a try?
1: I don't know if I would or not.
0: 52-year-old soup.
1: I don't know, probably.
0: I mean, people say it's great.
1: Yeah.
0: It's got great flavor and everything.
1: Yeah.
0: I'm not a fan of the fish sauce, probably, but maybe I'd get over that. But, yeah. Otherwise, it sounds all right. So, yeah. 52-year-old soup. Something you can stew on today.
1: Absolutely.
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0: The Oak Ridge Boys on KNEI 103.5 Bluff Country. Sunshine outside, a high of 72 right now. Looking for a high of 80 what today?
1: I think 81, I believe. Mm-hmm. 81, yeah. 81.
0: So. Beautiful for a Monday for sure. Enjoying the sunshine. And what about Friday? We win what on Friday?
1: We win big money.
0: Big money? Woo!
1: $103.70. And here's the
0: $103 in what?
1: No, 50 cents. Sorry. I almost added 20 cents onto that. So.
0: Right. $103.50 at yours on Friday, knowing these cash words. What are they?
1: Here you go. 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

0: Combs on KNEI Bluff Country 103.5 Sunshine 75 right now. Over the weekend, I ate way too much. There's
1: did you
0: chicken drummies and
1: jeepers.
0: Hamburgers, and there's apple pie and multiple helpings of both. I'm stuffed. I'm still stuffed.
1: Okay.
0: Now it's time to shed some pounds. Now it's time to get back on the horse.
1: Okay.
0: Get back on the workout.
1: Yep.
0: Here's your motivation.
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9: This is the opening market report for Monday on the Iowa Agribusiness Radio Network. I'm Mark Magnuson. Price action for corn is shooting 11 to 14 and 3/4 cents higher so far this morning as the forecast shifts warmer. Futures were mixed on Thursday, with front months a 0.25 cent to 4 cents higher and deferreds down as much as 2¾ cents. September was up just 1¼ on the four-day week, with December steady. Modest short covering was noted on Thursday, down 5,828 contracts, mainly in the front three contracts. There were 150 deliveries issued against July futures on Thursday evening. The Commodity View national average price for corn was a 0.25 cent higher at 393¾. The 7-day forecast shows rainfall totals of 1 to 3 inches across parts of the Dakotas and Minnesota, mainly in the next couple days. Eastern Corn Belt totals are a 0.5 inch to 2 inches in the next week. Temps for the next couple of weeks are looking at above normal temperatures. Soybeans are trading 28 to 35 cents higher this morning. Futures closed with front month losses of a 0.5 cent to 5½ cents, as back months were 1½ to 4¼ cents lower. August managed to hold on for just a tick loss last week, with November down 8½ cents. Open interest was up just 1,018 contracts. We will have a check of the numbers next.
10: 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Before widespread reports, before it was making headlines, before many growers even knew it was there. 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Because the earlier you know, the more options you have. 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
9: September corn is up 12¾ at 435¾. August soybeans up 30½ at 1166¾. August soybean meal up 680 at 312.30. August soybean oil up $1.13 at 67.90. Chicago wheat up 10¾ at 610½. Minneapolis wheat up 7 cents at 626. Kansas City hard red wheat up 7 cents at 645½. September oats up 2¼ at 337. On the Merck, August live cattle up 65 cents at 239.88. August feeder cattle down 63 cents at 360 even. August lean hogs down 35 cents at 98.40. August pork cutout unchanged at 114.88. Class 3 milk is up 10 cents at 15.64. This has been a check of the opening markets on the Iowa Agribusiness Radio Network.
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6: Mainly clear and foggy early today with a high of 82. Winds out of the east around 5 miles per hour. Mainly clear tonight, 60. High of 84. Tomorrow, mainly clear skies. Mid-80s, Wednesday, cooler, Thursday, with highs in the upper 70s and thunderstorms possible. I'm meteorologist Kara Foster on Bluff Country 103.5 KNEI. Right now, 71.

0: Yeah, John Purdy and wife Summer divorcing after 5.5 years of marriage. There's John, Dirt on My Boots on KADI Bluff Country. Sunny today, 81, right now 75. And what do we got going on?
1: Well, we're loving the sunshine, right? We love the sunshine.
0: Yes.
1: Now, scientists have long, though, had this theory that in about 5 billion years,
0: okay,
1: I know it's a long time away, the sun will reach the end of its life and its death.
0: I've heard that before, yes.
1: Yeah, which actually involves the star dramatically increasing in size. It will take out parts of the solar system as well.
0: Okay.
1: Including Earth.
0: Yeah.
1: Now, though, some new research says our planet may have a chance of escaping a fiery demise.
0: Demise?
1: Oh, demise. Yeah, demise. Yes.
0: Okay.
1: I'm not sure. Okay. An international team of astronomers have reassessed Earth's chances of survival using some new models. They say our planet could survive if the sun rapidly loses its mass.
0: Really?
1: Allowing Earth to escape its gravitational grip.
0: Okay.
1: Unfortunately, though, that's still not good news for humans because as the sun continues to die, it will increase in brightness. That means the Earth will be much hotter and more unbearable to lifelong, you know, before the sun reaches its giant phase.
0: All right.
1: What do you think?
0: I've heard that before, that the sun will burn out eventually, but that's like, what do you just say, like, how many?
1: 5 billion.
0: I mean, okay,
1: like, it's going to burn out, but I mean, will it really take out some of the solar planets? I mean, that's what I'm trying to figure out.
0: I don't know. I suppose it might.
1: I mean, does it get that big? I mean, wow.
0: Yeah.
1: It's kind of crazy, isn't it?
0: It is a little crazy, but I've heard this story before because back in school,
1: I think
0: it was my fifth grade teacher, she...
1: Oh, geez, back in fifth grade? I don't even remember talking about this.
0: Like, okay. She brought this up.
1: Really?
0: And some girls, like...
1: Freaked out?
0: Had a meltdown. Oh, my God, the world's coming to an end. Oh, my goodness. Blah, blah, blah, blah. Yeah. they had a meltdown. Even though she said it was like, you know, how many millions and billions of years down the line. But yeah, they had a little bit of a meltdown. So,
1: wow.
0: But So I do kind of remember this, surprisingly, from fifth grade.
1: Wow, I can't believe fifth grade. I mean, I guess I don't ever remember us ever talking about it in school.
0: Oh, yeah? I mean...
1: I don't recall. Or I just didn't take it like, oh, okay, might happen. You know what I mean? Because it's so many billions of years down the road. Yeah. And I just like, oh, whatever.
0: I know we're doing something about the, you know, the solar system, and that got brought up, and yeah.
1: Huh.
0: Some gals kind of took it a little seriously.
1: Well, you think, I mean, that's kind of traumatizing. I mean, you think about it, like, but to think that we're going to lose part of our solar system, I mean, like, but, like, I mean, that's kind of crazy.
0: Yeah, that is kind of crazy, but that's, like you said, a long ways away here.
1: It is, so. But at the same time, like, wow. I mean, I guess that's the part that shocked me more than anything. Yeah.
0: So, don't worry. Everything will be okay. So, we'll be around for a while. The sun will come up tomorrow. Don't worry.
1: Oh yeah. I don't know.
0: It's something to think about, though. Yeah. Crystal Gale and Darius Rucker on the way from KADI Bluff Country.
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2: Fox News, I'm Therese Crowley. President Trump rings the opening bells of the New York Stock Exchange and the NASDAQ to herald the Trump savings accounts for American babies. Launching a very busy week, he heads for Turkey later for the NATO summit with allies who are not helpful on Iran. While the streets of Iran echo with death to America chants at their extended July 4th funeral for the Ayatollah killed in the U.S.-Israel airstrikes, Prime Minister Benjamin Netanyahu tells Fox.
3: I think that if the Iranian people were given a chance, they'd throw these bums out. And I think we have to recognize that. They are not America's friend, and we should not let them have nuclear weapons.
2: Accused Charlie Kirk assassin Tyler Robinson in his Provo, Utah preliminary hearing today. 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
4: With this information update, I'm Darren Swenson. The Winnershe County Sheriff's Office is releasing details of a deer versus motorcycle accident which occurred last Tuesday night. Authorities say a motorcycle driven by 30-year-old Caleb Breitsbecker of Waterloo collided with the deer shortly after 9:30 that evening on Highway 24. The Sheriff's Office says Breitsbecker was taken by ambulance to Winnershe Medical Center and the motorcycle was totaled. A Decorah man was arrested after a Thursday evening incident on Legacy Road. The Winnershe County Sheriff's Office says 44-year-old Ryan Vaughn was charged with second offense domestic abuse assault. With this information update, I'm Darren Swenson.
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7: Mainly clear and foggy early today with a high of 82. Winds out of the east around 5 miles per hour. Mainly clear tonight, 60. High of 84. Tomorrow, mainly clear skies. Mid-80s, Wednesday, cooler, Thursday, with highs in the upper 70s and thunderstorms possible. I'm meteorologist Kara Foster on Bluff Country 103.5 KNEI. Right now, it's 73 degrees.

Yeah, keep your eyes open, looking for something more. Sarah Evans on KADI Bluff Country 103.5. Eddie Rabbit, latest from Lady Wilson on the way, too. After Ella Langley, Morgan Wallen, I Can't Love You Anymore on KADI.

0: If you have all that, you're set to go. The phone, the keys, the wallet, Laney Bolson and John Mayer on guitar on KNDI Bluff Country 103.5. Looking out the window, not a cloud in the sky. Loving that. Temperature 75, sunny and 75, as Joel Nichols would say. 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
1: This is Basis Matters on your Monday, the 6th of July. I'm Dustin Huffman. Taking a look at cash bids around the state, all the elevators are into the September corn and August contracts for soybeans, except for two of them running November beans. We'll run it all down for you. ADM Burlington, 2 cents over on corn, 437. Soybeans, 15 cents under at 1151. Cargill and Eddyville, a dime under on corn, cash bid, 425. New Co-op Algona, 32 cents under on corn, 403. Soybeans, 50 cents under, 1116. Ag State Sheldon, 16 cents under on corn, 419. Soybeans, 50 cents under the November contract at 1131. Ag State Elta, 29 cents under on corn, 406. They're 45 cents under the November bean contract at 1136. Cargill Cedar Rapids, 6 cents under on corn, 429. A dime over August contracts for beans at 1176. Five Star Co-op Nashua, 30 cents under on corn, 405. Soybeans, 25 cents under at 1141. Lincoln Way Energy Nevada, 17 cents under on corn at 418 for the cash bid. ADM Des Moines, even on soybeans at 1166. New Co-op Red Oak, 23 cents under on corn, 412. Soybeans, 50 cents under at 1116. Mid-Iowa Cooperative Green Mountain, 45 cents under on corn, 390. Soybeans, 50 cents under. Cash bid, 1116. At New Co-op in Sheraton, they are 27 cents under on corn, 408. Soybeans, 50 cents under at 1116. Waukon Feed Ranch, 45 cents under on corn, cash bid 390, soybeans 60 cents under with a cash bid of 1106. New Co-op Glidden, 30 cents under on corn, 405, soybeans 50 cents under, 1116. Innovative Ag Services Farley, 43 cents under on corn, cash bid 392, soybeans 58 cents under, 1108. And Cargill Muscatine, a dime under on corn, 429, soybeans 25 cents under, cash bid 1141. Cash, corn, and soybean bids are subject to change without notice. 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

0: Sunshine, all of it today. Eric Church on KEDI Bluff Country 103.5. We'll talk cash words in just a few minutes. And what movie was released on this day back in 1994? One I've seen probably about like 100 times. Forrest Gump hit theaters.
1: Do you want a chocolate? I could eat about 1.5 million of these. My mom always said life was like a box of chocolates. You never know what you're gonna get.

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7: Mainly clear and foggy early today with a high of 82. Winds out of the east around 5 miles per hour. Mainly clear tonight, 60. High of 84. Tomorrow, mainly clear skies. Mid-80s, Wednesday, cooler, Thursday, with highs in the upper 70s and thunderstorms possible. I'm meteorologist Kara Foster on Bluff Country 103.5 KNEI. Currently, 74.

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A new hit from Parker McCollum, Killing Me, on KNDI Bluff Country 103.5. Thomas Rhett's dad, Rhett Aiken's going to be the latest member of the Grand Ole Opry. Here's Thomas and Die a Happy Man. Baby.

0: Agribusiness Radio Network Studios in Des Moines. I'm Dustin Huffman, and this is Iowa Ag Matters for Thursday, July the 2nd, 2026. In today's episode, I will talk with Nate Guam of BASF about some detections of tar spot already this year. Mark Magnus will bring us the latest from Senator Chuck Grassley's weekly Ag Conference call. Jerry talks with Phil Yonke-Sauer at the Midwest Meat Summit. All that, look at markets, and much more. Right now, I'm going to welcome in my co-host, Mark Magnuson. Well, Mark, the heat wave is continuing here across much of the state. 84 degrees right now as we are talking, but that's still considerably cooler than what we have been having. But hopefully here we're supposed to get some rain shower activity, and it's supposed to hopefully finally break some of that. Looking at temps next week, of course, three-day weekend this weekend, looking at some temps that are going to go back into the low to the mid-80s here coming up next week. I think it's going to feel like a pretty big cool down, don't you?
1: It will, Dustin, and you know that's going to be a little bit more in line with the normal temperatures for this time of year. Not that it doesn't get hot in July, but man, we are just dealing with this extreme heat right now and that blanket humidity that makes it feel just so oppressively hot outside. But that's going to back off just a little bit, and that is something that we will be keeping an eye on, those weather forecasts, of course, and how that affects the marketplace. And speaking of the marketplace, you talk about the hot weather continuing here today, but we are also continuing with green on the screen in the grains. Here this morning, we had green across the board, and it has been interesting ever since the reports came out earlier this week. We've heard the comment from several of our analysts that we talked to that it's finally a little bit of a push in the positive direction for the corn marketplace as we've seen some price movement to the upside. And as I mentioned, pretty much across the board in the grains here this week, we've seen some positive price movement, and it has been something that we've been waiting for, especially towards the tail end of June when everybody was kind of taking a wait and see approach for those reports and what would happen. And then we always get the reaction coming out of big reports, right, like that. But it has been nice to see some of the green on the screen in the grains. Now, it's been mixed on the livestock side, but that could just be, you know, kind of the holding pattern we're in there with the situation with the New World screwworm cases and everything else that we're watching on the livestock side. But it has been good to see in the grains, and we'll hopefully see this continue. And now we throw another wrench into the trading process as we have a three-day weekend. And we know those often, Dustin, can have some things happen over a long weekend like that where we do see the markets move coming out of that. So that's something we'll have to wait and see for on Monday.
0: Yeah, definitely do. And, you know, we talked about this 1 to 2 cent jumps in both corn and soybeans here over most of the course of the morning. Cattle was bouncing back and forth. Hogs actually looking a little stronger. That's actually some nice news as well. Hopefully they can maintain that. They've been looking for some kind of good news. But, yeah, you're right. With the three-day weekend for the observance of the Independence Day holiday, of course, we will not be doing the Iowa Ag Matters program tomorrow because of that, and the markets are closed. But yeah, the rest of the world continues to trade while we are taking the day off. But you know, that's just the nature of the beast. I mean, other countries have holidays that they don't trade on, and we keep trading. So I mean, you kind of ebb and flow with that. But of course, weather's the biggest mover right now of the markets, as we've talked about in the past couple of days, now that, you know, the USDA's reports have been digested. And so we're gonna have to wait and see how these all play out. And we'll go ahead and get things going here. Eric Ralph of Comstock Investments joining Mark Magnuson today to talk about what's been happening in those grain markets here as we get started on this Thursday. Mark?
2: Joined today by Eric Ralph of Comstock for the opening market discussion. Eric, what's happening with the trade in the grains?
3: Well, we're higher across the board this morning. It's nice to see leading into this holiday weekend. It does give me a little fear because we often see directional changes on these long weekends. But aside from that, it's a good look since we came off the reports on Tuesday and really seeing the follow through each day in the corn, soybeans, and even a little bit in the wheat here today is definitely encouraging. The wheat saw the big burst after the report numbers, and to get follow through after that, even posting double digit gains the next day in Chicago and Minneapolis wheat. This is a good sign, and I think at some point the funds have to realize that enough's enough, and they definitely liquidated some of the short position that they were holding this week. Of course, we won't get those numbers until next week, but eliminating a lot of those shorts and continuing to lengthen themselves in the soybeans, has helped us out quite a bit. We're seeing the signs of that this morning. December corn coming out of the break this morning up 3 cents, 445. Looks like we're going to get a higher close, at least in old crop soybeans, maybe not new crop as they've still got a little ways to go. But higher close for the week in those markets would be a definite positive sign going into the holiday weekend. November soybeans finished last week at 1160. We're still about a nickel away from that and up 6.5 on the day. So that's going to be a tall order. However, we do have positivity in both soybean oil and meal this morning, so that could help push things. This just feels like we've seen a shift in low prices cure low prices. A lot of rhetoric about China shopping both U.S. corn and soybeans. If those purchases come through, then we've got something else to talk about altogether, and maybe that's going to be the next catalyst to help keep pushing these grains to higher trade, but obviously we're in wait and see mode at this point.
2: And I've heard it several times, this sentiment this week, that we finally got some good news on the corn side and a little bit of a bullish push. What do you think about what we've seen there?
3: Yeah, I agree. I think the demand cannot be ignored. The export and ethanol demand has been huge, and we just weren't seeing those numbers really reflected to be improving. They were the highest ever, according to USDA numbers, which absolutely, they should have been the highest ever. But we should have seen that those numbers continuing to climb, because we're just outpacing the scale that they have set for us right now. And so we saw some reflection of that. That's definitely beneficial. Additionally, you're looking at really hot temperatures for a lot of the growing region over the next 10 days. That could start to put pressure in areas that have struggled with rainfall totals. Although those areas may be a little more limited than most years, this is going to be pretty extreme, as the extended forecasts show us being an average of like 4 degrees above normal, which obviously some areas will be much more than that, while others are a little less. So how extreme is this going to be, and how long is it going to last? You know, that's the big deal, because we look at these nearby forecasts, up to 5 days is usually pretty accurate. Now we're looking out towards the 15-day mark and still seeing hot temperatures. Fast forward 5 or 10 or 15 days, are we still going to be looking at above normal temperatures for the duration of July? That could be a big deal, especially if it's not accompanied by rest at night in the form of cooler temperatures as well as moisture along the way.
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2: Mainly clear this afternoon with daytime highs approaching 82. Easterly winds around 5 miles per hour. Mainly clear skies tonight, lows level off around 60. Daytime highs approaching 84. Tomorrow, mainly clear. A mix of clouds and sun. Wednesday, with highs in the mid 80s, thunderstorms likely. Thursday. I'm meteorologist Kara Foster on Bluff Country 103.5 KNEI. Right now, it's 74 degrees.

0: He kind of sounds like Zach Top a little bit. 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

Yeah, I think we're good to go with thunder, rain, and lightning for a while. Garth on KNDI Bluff Country 103.5. Jason Aldean has the new number one song this week. We'll play that one before 11:30. Here's Brantley Gilbert and Blake Shelton on KNDI.

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0: New number one song this week, Don't Tell on Me from Jason Aldean on KNDI Bluff Country 103.5. Sunshine today, maybe some rain Wednesday night. Details in just a few minutes.
1: Well, last week, House Ag Committee ranking member Angie Craig from Minnesota held a phone call with ag media members and talked about some of the issues that she is seeing and some of the concerns she has with future farm legislation.
2: In addition to serving as ranking member of the House Committee on Agriculture, I also represent Minnesota's 2nd Congressional District, which is home to many corn, soybean, and turkey farmers. I'm also the granddaughter of a farm foreman. When I speak to farmers right now, whether back home in Minnesota or national groups visiting Washington, I'm reminded of their optimism, but I also hear a lot of anxiety. Farmers are hopeful that things will work out, because they always are, but they're also being squeezed from all sides right now. Their markets have been decimated by Trump's trade wars and retaliatory tariffs. They're paying through the nose for fertilizer and diesel thanks to the president's war in Iran. Our largest agriculture competitors like Brazil and Argentina are seizing the markets that U.S. farmers spent decades and billions of dollars to develop, because the White House has blown up trade agreements with our closest allies and chief rivals alike. Farm bankruptcies are up 70% this year in the Midwest and almost 50% across the country. And that's just Chapter 11 bankruptcies. The United States lost over 15,000 farms last year. Beyond farm and trade policy, it sometimes feels like the president is determined to undermine America's farm families. He's cut food assistance by $187 billion with the so-called One Big Beautiful Bill, making it harder for Americans to afford the food our farmers grow. And don't forget, this is a supply chain. Cutting SNAP by that much also cuts about $25 billion in direct revenue to our family farmers. The Trump administration has cut healthcare by $1 trillion. And that means rural hospital closures. That means farmers who worked an off-farm job to secure health care are seeing their premiums go up by hundreds or thousands of dollars. And in some cases, farmers, because Republicans didn't extend the ACA, the Republicans didn't extend the ACA tax credits, are losing their health care entirely. Farmers don't exist in a bubble. At the end of the day, they need health care and sometimes food assistance, just like everybody else. The overall economic conditions that the president is creating for farm country are unsustainable. We need to restore market stability, create opportunities for farmers to sell their goods, both at home and abroad, and generally make it easier for farmers to keep money in their pockets instead of bleeding them dry with tariffs and trade wars. Again, I think this is an existential crisis we have in farming today. And if the Trump administration continues the policies of the last year and a half into the future, the country is in big trouble.
3: 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The Iowa CCA program is valuable to me because it helps keep me informed on new topics and research around the industry, including soils, insects, diseases, and much more. 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Iowa is known for its crops, and that's why we're here. To learn more about becoming a certified crop advisor, visit iowacca.org.
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8: Mainly clear this afternoon with daytime highs approaching 82. Easterly winds around 5 miles per hour. Mainly clear skies tonight, lows level off around 60. Daytime highs approaching 84. Tomorrow, mainly clear. A mix of clouds and sun. Wednesday, with highs in the mid-80s, thunderstorms likely Thursday. I'm meteorologist Kara Foster on Bluff Country 103.5 KNEI. Right now, 75.

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0: Troubadour from George Strait on KNDI Bluff Country 103.5. Got a news update with Darren Swenson on the way. And the Maple First Lutheran Welka, they're having a salad luncheon coming up this Thursday from 11 to 1 at the Maple First Lutheran Church Fellowship Hall. $10, 5 and under are $5. Got assorted salads, breads, crackers, bars, and beverages. That's coming up on Thursday, Maple First Lutheran Welka salad luncheon.
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2: Fox News, I'm Therese Crowley. Another new all-time intraday high when the Dow crossed 53,000 as President Trump rang the opening bell to herald the Trump savings accounts for American babies and fielded a question on FIFA, allowing Belgium to appeal its ruling that U.S. star player Flo Balogun can play after President Trump asked FIFA to give his controversial red card a second look.
3: All I did, I asked for a review because I didn't think it was a foul. And, you know, again, I'm good at this stuff. I didn't think it was a foul. I thought it was two great athletes that crashed into each other and got entangled.
2: FIFA will have to rule fast. U.S. versus Belgium in Seattle tonight at 8 Eastern on Fox. Preliminary hearing underway for accused Charlie Kirk assassin Tyler Robinson in Provo, Utah, face-to-face with Kirk's widow, Erica. 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
1: With this information update, I'm Darren Swenson. The Winnershee County Sheriff's Office is releasing details of a deer versus motorcycle accident which occurred last Tuesday night. Authorities say a motorcycle driven by 30-year-old Caleb Breitsbecker of Waterloo collided with the deer shortly after 9:30 that evening on Highway 24. The Sheriff's Office says Breitsbecker was taken by ambulance to Winnershee Medical Center and the motorcycle was totaled. A Decorah man was arrested after a Thursday evening incident on Legacy Road. The Winnershee County Sheriff's Office says 44-year-old Ryan Vaughn was charged with second offense domestic abuse assault. With this information update, I'm Darren Swenson.
2: Thank you, Darren. 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The service for 87-year-old Raymond E. Ballweg of rural Canton, massive Christian burial, Tuesday at noon at the Assumption Catholic Church in Canton. Visitation from 10 o'clock until the service at the church. In the Mingus Funeral Home, Mabel serving the family of 87-year-old Raymond E. Ballweg of rural Canton. Memorial service for 84-year-old John Simmons of Waukon will be at 11 o'clock Tuesday morning at the Martin Graff Funeral Home in Waukon. The burial with military honors at the Oakland Cemetery. Friends may greet the family 10 o'clock until the time of service in Waukon Tuesday for 84-year-old John Simmons of Waukon. The service for 76-year-old Lloyd Fleschner of Ridgeway, celebration of life from 4 to 7 Tuesday at TNA's Lounge in Ridgeway, the Helms Funeral Home, serving the family of 76-year-old Lloyd Fleschner of Ridgeway. 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
2: Mainly clear this afternoon with daytime highs approaching 82. Easterly winds around 5 miles per hour. Mainly clear skies tonight, lows level off around 60. Daytime highs approaching 84. Tomorrow, mainly clear. A mix of clouds and sun. Wednesday, with highs in the mid-80s, thunderstorms likely. Thursday. I'm meteorologist Kara Foster on Bluff Country 103.5 KNEI. Right now, it's 77 degrees.

0: Bluff Country 103.5. Weather for today, sunshine, a high of 84. Clear, 61 on the overnight tonight, 86 tomorrow with sunshine. And Wednesday, sunshine with a high of 87. 78, midday markets brought to you by People's State Bank, Walk-On Feed Ranch, Freedom Bank, Brinsa Sales and Service, and Farmers Wind Co-op.
1: This is the Midday Market Update on Iowa Ag Matters. I'm Mark Magnuson. Joined at midday by Justin McKinney of Comstock for the Midday Market discussion. Justin, we've seen the grains take off like a rocket ship here this morning. Has that continued through midday?
2: It has. Relatively strong right out of the chute this morning, up 15 on the corn. Soybeans trading 45 and three quarters higher here today on the August. November's trading 45 higher. Soybean oil up $1.40, meal up $9.70. So pretty much across the row crop complex, we're seeing those same firm markets that we started with this morning. Corn exports came in at the top of the expectations again. Soybeans within expectations. We are getting a shift in the forecast. So many times we come back from the July 4th holiday and everything's great. We sell the market lower. This happens to be one where we do have an extended forecast of some significant heat coming in. The El Nino continues to look or appear as we are going to set records for ocean temperatures. So I feel like we got some weather premium going in the market here today. And with beans being as firm as they are, one would have to think that there's probably some export business being shopped today as well.
1: What's happening on the livestock side of the trade?
2: Yeah, big day over there today. To start off with here, we got the feeder cattle trading up 35 cents. That's had about a $6 range from the low to the high here today. So big move in the feeder cattle in the front months, holding steady, about 35 cents better here. Back months down anywhere from 10 cents to about a dollar as we speak. Fed cattle trading 22.5 higher in the August. October is up 67.5. A little bit disappointing on the box beef trade here in the midday. 385.90 on those choice cuts. That's down $1.17. And 364.90, down 247 on the select cuts. Decent load count, but we're going to need to clean some product up here. As the temperatures continue to rise, I would imagine that some stress in those cattle out in cattle country will continue to add to those weights coming down. In the hog complex here today, we're down 55 cents in the July, August down 25 cents. October, the been relatively firm here the last couple trading sessions. We're up 52.5 as the hog and pig report did state that we were probably going to have a little bit of a marketing in hole to fill sometime early this fall.
1: That was Justin McKinney with Comstock. We will have a check of the numbers next.
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1: September corn up 14 and three quarters at 437 and three quarters. August soybeans up 46 and a half at 1182 and three quarters. August soybean meal up 890 at 314.40. August soybean oil up 78 cents at 67.55. Chicago wheat up 12 and a quarter at 612 even. On the Merck, August live cattle up 38 cents at 239.60. August feeder cattle up 45 at 361.08. August lean hogs down 23 at 98.53. August pork cutout unchanged at 114.88. That was a check of the midday markets on Iowa Ag Matters. I'm Mark Magnuson.
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11: He's a ranch hand in a pinch, man. Hotter than the red on a cattle brand. Cause she's a gold digger with a quick trigger. A cast iron skillet swinging lid flipper.

0: Randy Houser on KNEI, Bluff Country 103.5, lunchtime, 78 degrees. Our tri-state forecast is on the way. 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
1: Tyler Wright, Right Way Computers, Who's Right Way? And today we're talking about backing up and not backing up your car, but we're talking about backing up your machinery in general.
2: So backing up is much more about identifying what's important to keep and what's important to safeguard from loss. If we hearken back to our old ways, you know, we back stuff up by putting them in the fire safe. We're trying to protect against the fire, right? That's where we put our pictures at and we put our documents at. You know, we were doing something to safeguard it.
1: Sure.
2: Well, in the world of computers, when a device is moving around with us, or it can crash, get struck by lightning, or whatever, all these ways of it to get broken up, you got to protect it. We protect it by backing up. Maybe we make copies of it.
1: Right.
2: A little harder back in the old days to make copies of photos. Now we want to focus on what are we backing up? What needs to be safeguarded?
1: You know,
2: sure. Like family pictures is the easy one. Financial documents, you know, tax documents or whatever. Regardless of the device you're backing up on, you have to identify what those files are, where they're at, and how they're handling the backup process.
1: Okay.
2: This gets kind of deep pretty quick. But so, for example, on most computers, there's some sort of cloud syncing software. Microsoft calls it Microsoft OneDrive. If you have OneDrive enabled, it will try to copy certain folders from your computer into a cloud storage, which as a fundamental backup is pretty good. You can add on programs that do more backup that will actually back up your data in a way that it takes versions of it. So if you mess the file up by accident, because it's not just about backing up from deletion or loss, it's all about backing up from mistakes.
1: We do make those too.
2: I've seen cases where you open a file up and you're like, where's the last 2 weeks of data in here? What may have happened? Somebody accidentally highlighted a chunk and didn't realize and started typing. They just
1: went over the top.
2: Yeah. And then saved the file. So we call that versioning, to get versions of the backups. Other aspects are, maybe you could have a ransomware virus on your computer.
1: Mm-hmm.
2: That virus deletes the files off your computer. Some viruses are smart enough to actually use the backup program to delete the backups.
1: Oh, ew.
2: Yeah.
1: This sounds scary. How do you protect yourself from that?
2: So a big hot term in the industry right now called immutable backups, a software that it backs up in a way that the software itself can't delete it.
1: Even if the virus tells it to delete it, it won't. Mm-hmm. Oh, that's smart.
2: Sorry. That's why I called OneDrive a fundamental backup. It's a good backup program.
1: Sure.
2: But it's not a full backup program. It's not that powerful to a certain extent.
1: It's not immutable.
2: Right. Exactly. So certain software might have important data in it, but that data might be synchronizing to a cloud storage already.
1: Sure.
2: Might not even be on your computer at all. The stuff in that program might be connecting to a cloud storage. Nothing to back up. On the flip side, maybe it's syncing to the local machine. You have to back it up on the local machine. The next thing, which gets confusing, is iOS, Apple, and Google Android systems give you a free minimum amount. So Google gives you, I think, something like 15 gigs of free space.
1: Sure.
2: Both of them, what happens when you take a picture on your phone or take a video, if you have the built-in backup enabled, for example, on Google devices, Samsung, Google Pixel, whatever it is, the Google Photos program specifically is the native backup system. So it copies it into the cloud storage.
1: Yep.
2: But what happens is if you don't pay for that extra cloud storage, you run out of space in the cloud and all your data is on your phone itself. And you might not realize that the cloud storage is full.
1: Yep.
2: And you drop your phone and break your screen or something happens to your phone, people come to the office like, hey, can I get my photos? I'm like, no, the device is designed, it's encrypted. I mean, I can't get into it unless we replace the screen on it just to get your photos off of it. So it's super important to have your files to keep your device intelligently configured so you know where the stuff's going to and you back up certain things. Or you pay for that larger capacity storage, which is usually like $2 a month, something like that. If you have your account set up right, if you have your password on there and you have your multi-factor authentication enabled on it, those funny, fun things like that are set up, it's pretty secure against bad actors breaking into it. The more current concern is Google or Microsoft or Apple has your data.
1: Maybe that's the theme here today as we go back to let's use our common sense a little bit. Then we also talk a little bit about if you're having trouble with this kind of stuff, having a trusted source of who do I call to help me figure this stuff out.
2: I strongly recommend having a resource, a family member, somebody you can go to. I like to recommend checking with somebody you trust first who knows your stuff really well.
1: Yep.
2: And then if you are still having struggles or they're a little beyond help, come find someone like us, for example.
1: Sure.
2: Or whoever else your local IT person is.
1: Right.
2: Yeah, if someone wants to stop and visit with us, we're at 117 East Water Street, or you can call us 563-382-4726.
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3: Mainly clear this afternoon with daytime highs approaching 82. Easterly winds around 5 miles per hour. Mainly clear skies tonight, lows level off around 60. Daytime highs approaching 84. Tomorrow, mainly clear. A mix of clouds and sun Wednesday with highs in the mid 80s. Thunderstorms likely Thursday. I'm meteorologist Kara Foster on Bluff Country 103.5 KNEI. Right now, it's 77 degrees.

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0: 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Sunshine throughout our afternoon today and 84 for the high right now. 79, we'll check weather next.
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7: Mainly clear this afternoon with daytime highs approaching 82. Easterly winds around 5 miles per hour. Mainly clear skies tonight, lows level off around 60. Daytime highs approaching 84. Tomorrow, mainly clear. A mix of clouds and sun Wednesday with highs in the mid-80s. Thunderstorms likely Thursday. I'm meteorologist Kara Foster on Bluff Country 103.5 KNEI. Currently, it's 78 degrees.

0: Dan Seals from KNEI, Bluff Country 103.5 with Josh Blake. And great news for dads everywhere and those who share their sense of humor. Dad jokes deserve more respect than they get. You know, a lot of people say, I don't like those dad jokes. Well, they're good for father-child relationships. Researchers who analyzed more than 32,000 jokes that were posted on Reddit found that the most popular ones typically use puns, literal interpretations, and unexpected twists. Among those favorites, this is a good one. So long, boiling water. So long, boiling water. You'll be missed. Mm-hmm. Another one, I'm worried about the calendar. Its days are numbered. And what's blue and smells like red paint? Blue paint. Experts say these groan-worthy jokes not only contribute to the bonds between a dad and his kids, they also ease stress, boost mood, and, well, even when they trigger eye rolls instead of laughter, dad jokes serve as a shared ritual that fosters warmth, playfulness, and emotional connection in the family. So keep those dad jokes going, right?
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2: Fox News, I'm Therese Crowley. Preliminary hearings on now for accused Charlie Kirk assassin Tyler Robinson in Provo, Utah, with Judge Tony Graff ruling to keep the cameras from showing the most graphic images of the sniper shooting.
3: I also ask that you remain mindful of the constitutional rights of all parties, and in every engagement that you treat each person you engage with the dignity and respect they are inherently due.
2: In court, widow Erica Kirk and Don Trump Jr., who says Charlie was like a little brother. President Trump rings the market's opening bell to launch the Trump savings accounts for American babies.
4: Children that are born without money, without any money. Great parents, they can have everything, can be great, but they have no money. They can become very wealthy children.
2: And FIFA rejects Belgium's appeal. Flo Balogun will play for U.S. men versus Belgium tonight at 8 Eastern on Fox. 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
9: Weather. 82 this afternoon under mainly sunny skies, east winds around 5 miles per hour. Lows around 61 tonight. Daytime highs approaching 84. Tomorrow, a mix of clouds and sun. Mid-80s Wednesday, turning cooler Thursday, with highs in the upper 70s and thunderstorms. I'm meteorologist Kara Foster on Bluff Country 103.5 KNEI. Right now, it's 79 degrees.

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Here's Blake Shelton.

0: Eddie Rabbit on KNEI 103.5 Bluff Country, 80 degrees here in the Tri-States, 84 for a high eventually this afternoon. Nitty Gritty Dirt Band and Waylon Jennings, Chris Stapleton on the way, and closing markets at around 2:30.
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0: 231 Harper Grace, If Daddy Says No, 80 degrees here at KNEI, 103.5 Bluff Country. 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
1: This is the closing market report for Monday on the Iowa Agribusiness Radio Network. I'm Riley Smith. On the phone right now with Bill Moore of Price Futures Group as we wrap up another day in the ag marketplace. Bill, what have we seen going on in the grain and livestock markets today after that three-day weekend?
2: It's a great day in the grains. No question, don't say many days like this. Double-digit gains across the board. Corn is up 15. Sep beans up 45. Sep wheat up 14.5. It's for normal. The biggest motivation is the weather. The next 6 to 10 days, hot and dry forecast. The market was pretty oversold coming into the about a week ago after the great start the crops got and all the war premiums being extracted from prices, forced the market down to a really oversold level. It was primed to rally. It started with the report on June 30, where they had the stocks on the low end. Also, still rumors China is going to step in the market. Another factor is Europe. It's having a heat wave in Europe. Their crops are going to be quite a bit lower, meaning lower global stocks. And added on to that was the weather premium the market's putting in today adds up to a big gain. So that's pretty simply the news in the grains.
1: 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We'll look at the numbers next.
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1: At the close, September corn up 15 and a quarter at 438 and a quarter. December new crop up 16 and a quarter at 457 and three quarters. August soybeans up 47 and three quarters at 1184 even. November new crop up 44 and a half at 1192 and a quarter. On the Merck, August live cattle down 12 cents at 239.10. August feeders down 12 as well at 360.50. August lean hogs down 22 cents at 98.52. And that's been a check of the closing market prices here on the Iowa Agribusiness Radio Network. I'm Riley Smith reporting.
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7: 82 this afternoon, under mainly sunny skies, east winds around 5 miles per hour. Lows around 61 tonight. Daytime highs approaching 84. Tomorrow, a mix of clouds and sun. Mid-80s, Wednesday, turning cooler Thursday, with highs in the upper 70s and thunderstorms. I'm meteorologist Kara Foster on Bluff Country 103.5 KNEI. Right now, it's 79 degrees.

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2: Fox News, I'm Deborah Valentine. Belgium appealed FIFA's decision to allow Team USA star player Flo Balogun to play in tonight's round of 16 World Cup match, but the governing body rejected the appeal. Fox's Jonathan Hunt.
3: They have ruled Belgium's appeal against the reinstatement of Flo Balogun for tonight's critical game as inadmissible. They say that Belgium was not a party to this process and therefore has no standing for that appeal.
2: Tonight's round 16 matchup is on Fox at 8 Eastern Time. President Donald Trump ringing the opening bell of the New York Stock Exchange from the White House, marking the July 4th launch of the Trump accounts. The president is heading to Turkey tonight for the NATO summit ahead of Israel Prime Minister Netanyahu's expected visit to the White House. 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
11: 82 this afternoon under mainly sunny skies. East winds around 5 miles per hour. Lows around 61 tonight. Daytime highs approaching 84. Tomorrow, a mix of clouds and sun. Mid-80s Wednesday, turning cooler Thursday with highs in the upper 70s and thunderstorms. I'm meteorologist Kara Foster on Bluff Country 103.5 KNEI. Currently, it's 80 degrees.

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0: Mickey Gilley on Bluff Country 103.5. Jason Aldean, Carrie Underwood on the way. Also, Tanya Tucker. And in about a half an hour, a Fox Sports update. Right now, sunshine, 81 degrees.
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11: 82 this afternoon, under mainly sunny skies, east winds around 5 miles per hour. Lows around 61 tonight. Daytime highs approaching 84. Tomorrow, a mix of clouds and sun. Mid-80s, Wednesday, turning cooler, Thursday, with highs in the upper 70s and thunderstorms. I'm meteorologist Kara Foster on Bluff Country 103.5 KNEI. Currently, it's 80 degrees.

0: Bluff Country 103.5 KNEI, 81 degrees. 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
2: In the round of 16 at the World Cup, Portugal and Spain are scoreless at halftime. FIFA today dismissed Belgium's appeal over the lifting of U.S. star Folarin Balogun's suspension for tonight's round of 16 match. FIFA said the appeal was inadmissible because Belgium, quote, is not a party to the proceedings, unquote. So Balogun remains eligible to play this evening, kickoff at 8 p.m. Eastern. France superstar Kylian Mbappe just released a statement on social media condemning racist statements made by Paraguayan Senator Celeste Amaria after France beat Paraguay in the round of 32 on Saturday. Mbappe posted in part, quote, "You do not represent Paraguay, that country which has sweated passion and honor throughout the competition," unquote. In the NBA, the Sacramento Kings are waiving veteran forward DeMar DeRozan.
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1: Fox News, I'm Tom Graham. An island-wide blackout in Cuba affecting millions of people.
2: Today's blackout comes in the middle of intense summer heat. Cuba's power grid is aging and its fuel supplies have been dwindling since January. That's when President Trump threatened tariffs on any country providing oil to the island nation.
1: Fox's Jonathan Siri there. The U.S. World Cup team catching a break. Forward Flo Balogun will not be suspended for tonight's game. This despite his previous red card. FIFA faced pressure from President Trump.
3: It's one thing to penalize somebody for the game, but how do you penalize them for a game that hasn't been played yet? It's very unfair. You can't do that. So, yes, I asked for a review by FIFA.
1: Balogun was issued a red card during a controversial call in a previous game. 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
9: Love Country Weather.
12: 82 this afternoon under mainly sunny skies. East winds around 5 miles per hour. Lows around 61 tonight. Daytime highs approaching 84. Tomorrow, a mix of clouds and sun. Mid-80s Wednesday, turning cooler Thursday, with highs in the upper 70s and thunderstorms. I'm meteorologist Kara Foster on Bluff Country 103.5 KNEI. 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

I'm Josh Blake, and you are listening to KNEI Bluff Country 103.5. You knew that, though, didn't you? 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

0: Chris Young on Bluff Country 103.5. McBride and the Ride on the way in just a bit. And a look at our tri-state weather forecast. Pretty nice out there today. And nice to have that sun shining. 81 currently.
1: Oh, don't touch
2: 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I'm Zach Bennett. On this date in 1940, Jeannie Seeley was born in Titusville, Pennsylvania. Long before Nashville knew her as Miss Country Soul, she was a girl growing up on a farm, listening to the Grand Ole Opry on the radio and finding her own way toward country music. Her signature song, Don't Touch Me, was written by Hank Cochran, and it changed everything for her. The record reached number two on the country chart, crossed over into the pop and adult contemporary worlds as well, and won Seeley a Grammy for Best Female Country Vocal Performance. But Seeley's story was never just about one hit. She joined the Grand Ole Opry in 1967 and became its most familiar voice, performing over 5,300 shows across her lifetime. Soulful, funny, tough, elegant, and completely Seeley. I'm Zach Bennett, and that's today's Pure American Country Radio Minute.
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11: 82 this afternoon, under mainly sunny skies, east winds around 5 miles per hour. Lows around 61 tonight. Daytime highs approaching 84. Tomorrow, a mix of clouds and sun. Mid-80s, Wednesday, turning cooler, Thursday, with highs in the upper 70s and thunderstorms. I'm meteorologist Kara Foster on Bluff Country 103.5 KNEI. Currently, 81.

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1: This is financial advisor Mike Alexander from Edward Jones, bringing you the daily financial market report. Equity markets closed higher on Monday with the Dow Jones Industrial Average reaching a record high. Bond yields moved lower with the 10-year U.S. Treasury yield near 4.47%. In the international markets, Asia finished mixed overnight while Europe was broadly lower. In the energy markets, oil prices were a little changed, remaining below $70 per barrel following the OPEC decision to increase output. Meanwhile, the U.S. dollar strengthened modestly against major currencies. Today, the Dow was up 156 points, closed at 53,056. The NASDAQ was up 288 points, it's 26,121. And the S&P 500 was up 54 points, it closed at 7,537. In the bond market, the 10-year Treasury yield is trading at 4.47%. In commodity markets, crude oil was unchanged at $68.70 a barrel, and the spot price of gold was up $48.90, that closed at $4,174.60 an ounce. In stocks of local interest, Apple was up $4.03 at $312.66. Deere & Company was up $13.97 at $635.24. Dollar General was down $1.90 at $116.27. Fastenal was down 29 cents at $48.31. AT&T was unchanged at $20.58. Pfizer was down 60 cents at $23.72. Walmart was down $1.19 at $110.65. Bank of America was up $1.17 at $59.90. Hormel Foods was down 72 cents at $24.28. Ford was up 47 cents at $13.83. And Meta was up $17.39 to close at $600.29. This has been today's Financial Market Report, brought to you by Edward Jones, member SIPC, serving individual investors with personalized attention and financial advice at 1324 Rossville Road in Waukon. If you would like additional information, please contact us at 568-4836. Daily commentary is also located on our website at edwardjones.com.
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2: Fox News, I'm Deborah Valentine. The Napa County Sheriff's Office has recommended a misdemeanor charge against the husband of Congresswoman Nancy Pelosi in connection with Friday's hit and run there. More from Fox's William Lajeunesse in L.A.
3: The story that Paul Pelosi told police is he knew he hit something but wasn't sure what. Animal, human, car, bike. But rather than checking, witnesses say he drove away.
2: Nobody was hurt. A Provo, Utah judge is weighing whether there's sufficient evidence to bring Charlie Kirk's alleged killer, Tyler Robinson, to trial. Former Utah State Bureau of Investigation agent David Hall testified today about information coming in after shots rang out.
4: Cell phone videos were coming in. If you imagine there's 3,000 people at an event and everybody has a cell phone, there was a lot of information that people were willing to share with us.
2: Kirk's widow, Erica, attended today's preliminary proceeding. America's listening to Fox News.
5: And we've got 82 degrees, the Star-Spangled Banner, thanks to Veterans Memorial Hospital of Walk-On.

0: This information update brought to you by Veterans Memorial Hospital of Waukon, also Campsite RV in Cresco, and the Tiki Bar in Lansing.
1: With this information update, I'm Darren Swenson. The Winnershe County Sheriff's Office is releasing details of a deer versus motorcycle accident which occurred last Tuesday night. Authorities say a motorcycle driven by 30-year-old Caleb Breitsbecker of Waterloo collided with the deer shortly after 9:30 that evening on Highway 24. The Sheriff's Office says Breitsbecker was taken by ambulance to Winnershe Medical Center and the motorcycle was totaled. A Decorah man was arrested after a Thursday evening incident on Legacy Road. The Winnershe County Sheriff's Office says 44-year-old Ryan Vaughn was charged with second offense domestic abuse assault. With this information update, I'm Darren Swenson.
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6: Weather. 61 tonight under mainly clear skies. Southerly winds around 5 miles per hour. Highs around 84 tomorrow. Tomorrow night, lows around 64. Sunshine mixed with clouds at times. Wednesday, with daytime highs approaching 85. 80, slight chance of thunderstorms. Thursday. I'm meteorologist Kara Foster on Bluff Country 103.5 KNEI. Right now, 81.

0: Brooks and Dunn on Bluff Country 103.5. 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
9: 563-794-1900. 61 tonight, under mainly clear skies, southerly winds around 5 miles per hour. Highs around 84 tomorrow. Tomorrow night, lows around 64. Sunshine mixed with clouds at times. Wednesday, with daytime highs approaching 85. 80, slight chance of thunderstorms Thursday. I'm meteorologist Kara Foster on Bluff Country 103.5 KNEI. Right now, 81.

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2: Fox News, I'm Deborah Valentine. The Napa County Sheriff's Office has recommended a misdemeanor charge against the husband of Congresswoman Nancy Pelosi in connection with Friday's hit and run there. More from Fox's William Lajeunesse in L.A.
3: The story that Paul Pelosi told police is he knew he hit something but wasn't sure what. Animal, human, car, bike. But rather than checking, witnesses say he drove away.
2: Nobody was hurt. A Provo, Utah judge is weighing whether there's sufficient evidence to bring Charlie Kirk's alleged killer, Tyler Robinson, to trial. Former Utah State Bureau of Investigation agent David Hall testified today about information coming in after shots rang out.
4: Cell phone videos were coming in. If you imagine there's 3,000 people at an event and everybody has a cell phone, there was a lot of information that people were willing to share with us.
2: Kirk's widow, Erica, attended today's preliminary proceeding. America's listening to Fox News.
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15: 61 tonight under mainly clear skies, southerly winds around 5 miles per hour. Highs around 84 tomorrow. Tomorrow night, lows around 64. sunshine mixed with clouds at times. Wednesday, with daytime highs approaching 85. 80, slight chance of thunderstorms. Thursday. I'm meteorologist Kara Foster on Bluff Country 103.5 KNEI. Right now, it's 80 degrees.

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1: There's someone who's spending so much time down under in Australia. I'll tell you who this country star is, and I feel like he might be moving there. He can't leave Nashville, though. I'll tell you who. Coming up.

0: It's not the same songs every 10 minutes like you hear on the other stations. 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

0: KNEI 103.5 Bluff Country. RD, Russell Dickerson, his wife Kaylee, the kids having a blast down under in Australia. He says he is not a fan of the shoey trend. That's when you have a cowboy boot and you put beer in there and you drink it out of there. He said he's not doing that. Luke Combs did it. Luke Bryan does it. He said just the thought of it makes him nauseous.
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1: Scotty Bay, Scott Borchetta. 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
12: 61 tonight, under mainly clear skies, southerly winds around 5 miles per hour. Highs around 84 tomorrow. Tomorrow night, lows around 64. Sunshine mixed with clouds at times. Wednesday, with daytime highs approaching 85. 80, slight chance of thunderstorms. Thursday. I'm meteorologist Kara Foster on Bluff Country 103.5 KNEI. Right now, it's 80 degrees.

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3: Fox News, I'm Deborah Valentine. President Trump heading to Ankara, Turkey tonight for a Tuesday start of the two-day NATO summit. Fox's Alexandria Hoff reports.
4: The president's going to be leaving for Turkey later this evening, arriving in Ankara sometime tomorrow afternoon. And once he's there, the red carpet's really going to be rolled out for him.
3: The summit, as President Trump has criticized allies for not paying their fair share of defense funding and for a lack of support in the Iran conflict. The state's first witness testified today during a preliminary hearing for Tyler Robinson, accused of assassinating Turning Point USA co-founder Charlie Kirk.
5: Chris Bagley, a police officer working at Utah Valley University on September 10th, when Charlie Kirk was assassinated. He described hearing the gunshot, seeing Kirk slump to the side, and the screams that followed.
3: Fox's Claudia Cowan reporting from Provo, Utah. 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